0: 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I had a chance to ask him about where he gets his inspiration from.
1: 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I had like 3 hours in the morning to stretch and drink coffee and get some workouts in. And for whatever reason, I just got in this flow state.

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5: He's a ranch hand in a pinch, man. 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Cause she's a gold digger with a quick trigger. A cast iron skillet swinging lid flipper. 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

horseback. Now he's a buckskin, 15 hands, five-time team road champion.

His new tour is called the exact title of his new song. He just released the dates for all 18 cities around the U.S. in 2027. It's Dylan Scott's Dear Big City.

Kenny Chesney's going to be hanging with us right here on Country Nights Live, kicking off at 7 o'clock this Friday. Mark it on your calendars. Make sure you're tuned in. Lots of fun to be had, and he's got a great new album. Here's Carry On.

0: Think Is You're Drunk and Riley Green on The Voice this year. And, you know, he used to just make $150 playing at a Mexican restaurant.
1: I was playing a Mexican restaurant in Jacksonville, Alabama every week for about $150 a night. And, you know, there'd be 50, 60 people in there. I did that for about 8 years. And a guy called me from a venue called Iron City in Birmingham. And he said he'd heard my name a lot, wanted to know if I wanted to play down there. I said, man, the place holds 1,300 people. It'll be empty, you know. Finally, he talked me into coming down there, and 1,260 people showed up, and I had no clue anybody knew who I was in Birmingham. So it was kind of an eye-open moment that I might have a chance to have a career in music, you know, because I was just doing it on the weekends when I wasn't framing houses as a hobby, and then that was a little bit different there.
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1: Hello, this is Peter from Louisiana, and I'd like to hear Bailey Zimmerman.
0: Okay, I got you some Bailey Zimmerman. Here's Rockin' a Hard Place. Thanks so much for calling in.

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0: 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I'm from the Elizabeth Brewster House. 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

One of the most beautiful songs to come out in 2026 in country music is this one right here. Just the message behind it. Take a listen. It's Dan and Shay with Say So. This is Country Nights Live.

The combination of Lauren Elena's voice and Chase Matthew together, man, loving these two. They need to do like three more collabs, I think. Here's All My Exes.

0: Time's ticking. Ain't that the truth? It's Justin Moore on Country Nights Live talking a little about being authentic.
1: I'm not out here playing a part. It's genuine. I don't care what you are, if you're pop country, rock country, rap country. 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And they can be cool with it. When you're out there trying to play a role, or you're trying to chase this or chase that or do what's happening right now or what's popular right now, people can cut through the crap. Fans are pretty smart, and I think I've tried to be open and honest as an artist, but more so as a human being with people, because they want to know who you are as an artist, and they want to see 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

0: Tonight, partly cloudy, low 44. Wednesday, plenty of sunshine, a 5-degree guarantee, 67. Wednesday night, mainly clear, low 41. Thursday, mostly sunny, high 67. And for Friday, mostly sunny, high 68. For your complete First 20 forecast, tune to WENY News. I'm Chief Meteorologist Joe Barris.
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Ella Langley just broke the record for the Billboard Top 100 chart, beating Mariah Carey's Christmas song. I mean, that is saying something right there. 9 CMA nominations, too. Here's Love and Life Again. Say

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0: Hardy, Eric Church, Morgan Wallen, and Tim McGraw. It's MacArthur. This is Country Nights Live. Just got a request for some Jason Aldean. You know, he's got some thoughts about new artists in social media.
1: Well, I mean, I think social media, you know, that's been a huge part of a lot of these guys, you know, and we didn't have that really coming out. I mean, I remember, you know.
2: Now, we were dropping dimes in the payphone to request songs at the radio station back then. You got to pull over on the side of the street.
1: And I remember CMT had like a message board. Like that was the big thing back then. And then MySpace, you know, and some of that stuff. But it wasn't like it is now where you can drop a song and, you know, drop a little 30-second video on the song. The next thing you know, that thing's viral and it's whatever. So, you know, there's a lot more, I feel like, at their fingertips to be able to like get their music out a lot quicker. And I feel like, you know, guys are taking advantage of that, you know, and it's a cool thing to see. I'm a little bit more old school where it's like, I'm not used to that. So, you know, I don't capture everything and I don't think like that. So I don't think, oh, I need to go shoot a 30-second clip and try to get this out there. I'm just like, I want to go make a record, go tour, do my thing. And, but I think it's been a big thing for those guys, you know, and the ones that are kind of taking advantage of that and getting it out there, it's been huge, and it's been big for the genre too. I mean, country music's bigger now than it's been, you know, in a long time. So
2: worldwide now.
1: Yeah, absolutely. Yeah. And we just got back from Australia, so you can kind of see where streaming has taken everything global. We were in Australia 10 years ago and people kind of knew the music, but not really. And then we go back this time now that streaming's a big thing, and you know, shows are packed and they're singing every word. So it's streaming has really kind of bridged the gap as far as that goes.
2: Totally has.
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2: 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Silver and gold, platinum, palladium represent very good potential diversified aspects for your portfolios. 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

His new album, Made You Look, is going to be in our hands on November 6th. I am looking forward to it. It's his sophomore album. Hudson Westbrook with Painted You Pretty.

rumors are flying right now about Miranda Lambert, new music, and the possibility of Ella Langley joining her on some of it. Look it up. We'll see. Here's Mom's Broken Heart. I come

0: from Luke Holmes. It's Rethink Some Things. Country Nights Live. You know, he really knew what he had to do to get fans in the beginning of his career.
1: So I always knew early on, I'm going to have to earn every fan I have, which means I'm going to have to, like, I got to get people to a show. If I can get you to a show, my goal was to not have you walk out of there and go, this guy's my favorite guy ever. I love this guy's music. He's the best guy ever. Because that's incredibly unrealistic. My goal by the end of the show was to earn your respect of, okay, you know what? This guy's not, maybe he's not my favorite country artist ever, but he sings real good and he puts on a good show and I can respect that. And I know that if that was the worst thing that happened at the show, it can only be good from there. Because if 200 people come, the next time I come back, maybe they'll all bring someone else. And then it's 400, and then it's 800, and then it's 1600. And it worked, but it just took, I just needed to get people in front of me, and I knew that if I could do that, I could win people over.
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1: Tonight becoming partly cloudy, low 44. Wednesday mostly sunny and pleasant, the 5-degree guarantee 67. Wednesday night mostly clear and cool, low 41. And for Thursday, plenty of sunshine, high 67. For your complete First 20 forecast, tune to WENY News. I'm Chief Meteorologist Joe Varis.
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0: 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Who's this?
1: Hey, Beth. This is Hugh from Santa Fe, New Mexico. I just wanted to get a Lainey Wilson song going. If you can hook me up, I sure appreciate it.
0: Yes, sir. I sure will. I'll play you her latest. Here's Phone Keys Wallet.

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1: Riley Greene just dropped his new 19-song album called That's Just Me, packed with collaborations including Brooks and Dunn, where one standout is Red Dirt Road, where Riley reflects on the small-town Alabama places he grew up. Brooks and Dunn jumped in on the final verse and giving the song a nostalgic punch fans will love. And on The Voice, Riley Greene made his big debut this week, landing 19-year-old Joe Henley after a killer cover of Travis Tritt's Anymore. Henley locked eyes with Riley the whole performance, chose Team Riley, and the two even broke into a live duet of My Way from Riley's new album. Plus, Garth Brooks had to shut down ticket sales for his new Salt Lake City date after bots flooded the system again. Fans who managed to buy Sunday tickets are still good, and Garth's adding a fourth show October 8th while calling on lawmakers to crack down on bot activity. That's your Country Nights Live news update. I'm Bev Rainey.
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1: Hello, everyone. This is Chris Young. I'm here with my son.
2: Hello, I'm Jedediah Young.
1: We've been saying for the last year plus that silver's going to run, and my, how it has run. 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Gold has been steaming forward as well, and the projections for 2026, every market indicator presents that it's going to go up to 110 to 120 by March. Silver and gold, platinum, palladium represent very good potential diversified aspects for your portfolios. 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
1: Hello, this is Dr. Mariah Peretti of Asthma and Allergy Associates. 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After receiving their medical degree, allergists complete residency training in either pediatrics or internal medicine, after which they are certified by the governing board of those fields. This is followed by an additional 2 to 3 years of fellowship training in allergy and immunology and subsequent board certification in this specialty. 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
1: Hello, this is Dr. Mariah Peretti of Asthma and Allergy Associates. 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For some patients, though, these medications are not enough to control their asthma. Recently, several new medications known collectively as biologics have been approved for the treatment of moderate to severe asthma. Biologics work to disrupt the pathways that lead to inflammation that causes asthma symptoms. Currently, there are 5 approved biologics for asthma. Unlike other medications for asthma, most biologics are currently administered in a doctor's office either as an injection or an infusion. Biologics have shown great success in decreasing the frequency of exacerbations and the use of oral steroids. 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

You're going to be hearing a lot from this guy in the future because he is already a sensation online, making it to country radio. And I'm a fan. I'm a huge fan. It's Blake Whiten with Bet on That.

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1: And I would really love to hear Holding It Down by Trace Matthews.
0: I would love to play that for you. Thanks for calling in.

0: His name's Cody Loden. The song's called Drinks Can Drink. It's Country Nights Live. We've got Eric Church right around the corner for you. And you know, something I absolutely cannot get enough of is that UNC commencement address that he gave. Such powerful quote.
1: Six strings of life and willingness to keep them in tune. Six principles, six pillars. When all six are in tune with each other, the chord your life makes is full and resonant and true. All six will drift in their own time, in their own season. Your faith will go quiet when you need it loud. Your family will get complicated in a way only the people who love you most can complicate things. And your world will try to sand down the edges of exactly who you are. This is not failure. It's the inevitable, universal experience of living in an imperfect world that doesn't stop to let us tune up. And the difference between a life that sounds like music and a life that sounds like noise is whether you stop and listen. Whether you're honest enough to hear which string has drifted out of tune and humble enough to make the adjustment instead of just turning up the volume and hoping nobody notices. Trust what your heart hears and is telling you about your song. So graduates, now I encourage you to take your six strings, make it something worth hearing, play your song as I leave you with mine.
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once again, and I say it all the time, and I mean it every single time, for joining us, hanging out with us 7 nights a week, 7 to midnight. I appreciate you so much. And our producer, Justin Reimer. Kenny Chesney on the show Friday. Here's Graylin James with Water at a Wedding. Well, I

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3: 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Granger Smith here, your host of After Midnight Show number 1720. 1720. I'm reading on the fly. After Midnight's on, I'm your host, Granger Smith. So glad to be with you. Kicking off this Wednesday, halfway through the work week, and I've got some good news on the way. I've got the story I'm going to read for you, so hang tight for it. I've also got some Nashville news, and Hudson rolling in here with stories about your favorite stars in Nashville. And probably the most important thing of all this is I've got a whole bunch of good country music to play for you. It's After Midnight. Y'all keep listening. 10 p-

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1: In Virginia, a man's car burst into flames after he crashed into a tree, but a group of complete strangers refused to just stand by. Before first responders could get there, they smashed windows, they cut through airbags, they even used water from a concrete truck's tank.

0: it would be fun to let you hear it in person. And where better to do that than on the Top Shelf Country Cruise 2027? 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
1: Like Chris Stapleton starts to back out of music and you go, hang on a second. You know, the Lord has blessed you in a way that's beyond anybody else that sings. You can't make that same argument with me. And to Tyler's point, I think that's why music never defined us. And we were different in that way. We were more about growing together as a brand and finding different ways and different talents to engage people. And I think anytime you have this kind of discussion, it always leads back to like the comment, Ant-Man, of someone saying, but Granger, you left music. You could have reached so many more people. And to that, I say, God doesn't need me to reach more people. In fact, he doesn't need anybody to reach more people. He reaches his people.
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0: 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So are we. 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

So I've got a topic I want to discuss next hour. What is something that eases your mind? Eases your mind. 866-607-8383. We'll talk about this next hour. I'll put you on the air.

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1: My gosh, Granger, have you seen what Carrie Underwood is up to? She could be trading country music for something a whole lot louder. I'll explain coming up in your Nashville news next.
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0: 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It's Ann Hudson.
1: So Carrie Underwood has never hidden her love for rock music, and now she may be ready to actually take it to the next level. TMZ was reporting that Guns N' Roses frontman Axl Rose has taken Carrie under his wing and is mentoring her as she explores a possible rock project. The two already have a relationship. She has joined Guns N' Roses on stage several times, and she's also performed or recorded with rock legends like Aerosmith, Papa Roach, and the Rolling Stones. So there's no official word on an album just yet, but it'll be interesting, and I'll keep you updated.
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0: weather.
1: Sky's partly cloudy overnight tonight with lows cool in the upper 40s. For later today, abundant sunshine. Highs will be around 70 for the second official day of fall. And it looks like we have a beautiful stretch of weather ahead. Lots of sunshine all the way through the weekend with highs around 70.
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6: Welcome to Wednesday. It's After Midnight, y'all. Hour number two starts right now. I'm Granger Smith, your host, and I usually say this. Whatever the reason you're up really early or up really late is what happens at hour number two. I'm just glad you're here and you're not alone. I've got a whole bunch of good country music to keep us company. I'll do that for you. I've also got this topic. What is something that eases your mind? Whatever pops in your head right there, what is something that you can encourage us with that would ease our minds as well? Call me with this, 866-607-8383. I've also got Earl Dibbles Jr., the country boy with a dumb criminal story to share with us, hopefully to put a smile on her face. All this here in hour number two. Let's go. Man,

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1: My number, 866-607-8383. Asking this question, what's something in your life that eases your mind? We've been talking about what concerns you, and we're also talking about what eases your mind. So that's what we'll do now. Call me. I'll put you on the air, 866-607-8383.
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1: 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Paint by numbers. Oh, that's a...

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1: What makes me feel better is to go to my Bible and start reading some Psalms, because Psalms are always comforting, and I know that all good things come from the Lord. So anyway, have a good morning, and thank you.
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2: Hey, chime in with your thoughts on tonight's topic. 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Come be a part of After Midnight with Granger Smith. Riley Green just released his new album, That's Just Me. 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And where better to do that than on the Top Shelf Country Cruise 2027. 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

Continuing this conversation we've been having, what's something that eases your mind? Maybe you could encourage other people that are not eased right now. 866-607-8383.

You know, sometimes you just need to stick to the road. But one driver in Florida had other plans, and you won't believe where he thought the fast lane was. Earl Dibbles is going to share this dumb criminal story with us next. Hey.

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1: All right, shoot, picture this. It's a quiet Sunday morning in Cape Coral, Florida, and here comes some yahoo in their car, not on the road, but cruising right down the old sidewalk. Yep, shoot, they thought they'd found the secret lane and even drove against traffic like it was all perfectly normal. Thankfully, though, no one got hurt, but you can bet that old Cape Coral Police Department got a call, and somewhere, Ron White's probably smiling, thinking, you can't fix stupid. They dumb.
0: Thanks for hanging out here on After Midnight with Granger Smith.
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0: weather.
1: Skies partly cloudy overnight tonight with lows cool in the upper 40s. For later today, abundant sunshine. Highs will be around 70 for the second official day of fall. And looks like we have a beautiful stretch of weather ahead. Lots of sunshine all the way through the weekend with highs around 70.
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3: 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We would forget about the thousands, and we would impact the one, because we knew that that's what mattered. And we didn't know, you know, theologically as much what that meant, but we felt in our soul that it would be the one person that mattered. 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And we've decided as we started this that will not matter to us. 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
5: Hey, thank y'all for starting your Wednesday here with me on After Midnight. I'm Granger Smith, your host, and I've got some things written down here that went down on this day in history I want to talk about coming up. Plus some Nashville news with Ann Hudson. She's coming in here to tell you about your favorite stars in Nashville and what they're up to and all the stories they got going on. Hang tight for all of this here early on a Wednesday. I'm glad you're with me.

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1: I don't know if you were looking at me or not. You probably smile like that all the time. I don't mean to bother you, but...

0: loves talking about history, and he's even got the diploma to prove it. 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
1: On this day, September the 23rd, 1806, Lewis and Clark returned to St. Louis after making their first trek from the Mississippi to the West Coast and back. 1845, New York's first baseball team formed, the New York Knickerbockers. Yeah, that's baseball before basketball. 1846, the planet Neptune was discovered. 1875, Billy the Kid was arrested for the very first time. It happened after stealing a basket of laundry. Billy later broke out of jail and roamed the American West, eventually earning a reputation as an outlaw with a rap sheet that allegedly included 21 murders. 1952, Hank Williams Sr. had his last recording session before passing away. 1962, ABC's first color TV series premiered, The Jetsons. Some famous birthdays include soul legend Ray Charles, actor Anthony Mackie, rocker The Boss Bruce Springsteen, wrestling star Matt Hardy, actor Jason Alexander, and actor Mickey Rooney. Those are just a few things that went down on this day in history.
0: You're listening to After Midnight with Granger Smith. Riley Green just released his new album, That's Just Me. So we thought it would be fun to let you hear it in person. And where better to do that than on the Top Shelf Country Cruise 2027. 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

0: 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That's what we're all about. 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

You know, I brought this up last hour, and I'm still looking to hear your thoughts. What is something that eases your mind? What do you do? Who do you talk to? 866-607-8383.

0: Granger Smith. It's Leslie from Marion, and I'm just driving back from Charlotte. Thank you. Love listening to you guys.
1: Well, thank you so much, Leslie. I appreciate you calling.

Listen, this isn't just a show. It's a community. Country music and conversations that matter. Hang with us till sunrise here on After Midnight with Granger Smith.

0: Ann Hudson is about to jump on and share some Nashville news with us. Ann, what do you have lined up?
1: Oh, this is cool, Granger. Did you see what Kenny Chesney is doing to celebrate his new album? I'll tell you, it's something you can actually attend coming up in your Nashville news next.

0: news from Nashville's Music Row. It's Ann Hudson.
1: So Kenny Chesney is celebrating his first new music in more than 2 years with a special album release party on Friday at the Pinnacle in Nashville. His new album, Silver Sands Marina, drops the same day. And Kenny says that he and the band are hoping to perform 5, 6, or maybe even 7 of its 11 songs for the crowd. Only a couple thousand tickets were made available, and tickets priced at just $10. Registration has closed, but fans may want to keep a watch in case more tickets are released this week.
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0: skies partly cloudy overnight tonight with lows cool in the upper 40s. For later today, abundant sunshine. Highs will be around 70 for the second official day of fall. And looks like we have a beautiful stretch of weather ahead. Lots of sunshine all the way through the weekend with highs around 70.
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Raising one and playing one. 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
5: Halfway through the work week, it's Wednesday, the camel's favorite day. I'm so glad you're with me, Granger Smith. I'm glad to be alongside you here on After Midnight. Y'all keep listening because I've got this topic coming up. What is it in your life that concerns you? You can answer that however you want. Call me 866-607-8383. I've also got Earl Dibbles Jr., the country boy, coming in here with a dumb criminal story and a whole bunch of good country music on the way. It's hour number four. Here we go. It's After Midnight.

Okay, asking this question, what's something in your life that concerns you, bothers you, it makes you anxious? We'll talk about this in two songs, and I want you to chime in. 866-607-8383.

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1: Our topic of the hour, we've been running this for several shows, and I have loved how many phone calls I've gotten, but at the same time, I'm kind of saddened that I get so many phone calls on this question. What is something that concerns you? 866-607-8383.
2: Most of my kids live down in Florida, and what worries me probably the most is my middle-aged daughter. She's a St. Pete, Florida policeman. She come one, and she graduated about 6 months ago. So, yeah, that worries me every day.
1: I can imagine, brother. I've got a daughter. I cannot imagine if I knew she was out there on that beat. 866-607-8383.
3: Hey, Granger, John in Vicksburg, headed into work. Something that concerns me, the ability to retire in just over 10 years at 65. Will I have enough money?
1: Yeah, man. Money, will it be there when I want to back down off the job? Man, who doesn't worry about that? 866-607-8383.
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1: Hey, Granger Smith, this is Dennis Dupe calling from Atlanta, Georgia. I love your show. I'm listening to Gator 107.9 every night before I go to bed, and I love your show.
2: I sure appreciate you, Dennis. 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No need.

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Yeah, a grenade launcher. Earl Dibbles Jr. is going to share this true dumb criminal story with us next.

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1: This feller, Alexander Johnson, might just win a stupid trophy. He broke into a police parking garage, you know, where they keep all the stuff that says do not touch. Well, he touched it. Took off with the guns, a police vest, and y'all, listen to this, a grenade launcher. Yet, sir, like he's going to war with G.I. Joe or something. Cops tracked him down at his buddy's place, and that buddy wasted no time throwing old Alexander under the bus, saying he was on the run after robbing the dang police. I mean, how dumb you gotta be to rob a place where everybody's got a gun? Dumb.
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1: Skies partly cloudy overnight tonight with lows cool in the upper 40s. For later today, abundant sunshine. Highs will be around 70 for the second official day of fall. And looks like we have a beautiful stretch of weather ahead. Lots of sunshine all the way through the weekend with highs around 70.
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5: Wednesday, early risers. Welcome to After Midnight with me, your host, Granger Smith. I've got some good news. Besides the fact that it's halfway through the work week, I want to read that for you coming up. Plus some Nashville news with Ann Hudson. She's keeping you in touch with all your favorite stars out there in Nashville. All of this here early on a Wednesday. Get that coffee hot. We're still after midnight.

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4: We've been to both Carolinas, seen a big Montana sky, driven up and down the coast a few times, London, Paris, paradise, but ain't got much memory of the scenes, come to think I'm

Speaking of the coast, remember Five for Beach, you and me. That sunset, cliffs by the sea, and the night rolled in. And you still talk about that moon that I can't recall.

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3: Riley Green just released his new album, That's Just Me. 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

0: Hey, Granger. Kevin, Pennsylvania. Just calling to say thanks for keeping me up all night during my third shift.
1: 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Thanks for calling, brother.

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0: Stick around. Ann Hudson is coming up with the latest buzz from Nashville. And give us a tease of what you got coming up.
1: My gosh, Granger, have you seen what Carrie Underwood is up to? She could be trading country music for something a whole lot louder. I'll explain coming up in your Nashville news next.

0: 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It's Ann Hudson.
1: So Carrie Underwood has never hidden her love for rock music, and now she may be ready to actually take it to the next level. TMZ was reporting that Guns N' Roses frontman Axl Rose has taken Carrie under his wing and is mentoring her as she explores

0: a possible rock project. The two already have a relationship. She has joined Guns N' Roses on stage several times, and she's also performed or recorded with rock legends like Aerosmith, Papa Roach, and the Rolling Stones. So there's no official word on an album just yet, but it'll be interesting, and I'll keep you updated.
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2: Skies partly cloudy overnight tonight with lows cool in the upper 40s. For later today, abundant sunshine. Highs will be around 70 for the second official day of fall. And looks like we have a beautiful stretch of weather ahead. Lots of sunshine all the way through the weekend with highs around 70.
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Hey, thank you guys so much for sharing your Wednesday here with me on After Midnight. Before you take off and get your day started, let me remind you, God is great and He is worthy of our praise. I'm Granger Smith, coming to you all from the Yee Yee Farm in Central Texas. If you're just now getting your day started and you still want to hang out some more, you know you can. Join me for Mornings with Granger, another show over on Yee Yee Radio. We're going to continue these same conversations over there. The link to Yee Yee Radio is in the bio of our Instagram at After Midnight Granger Smith. Thank you all for hanging out. Take my

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5: 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Welcome, y'all. I'm Granger Smith, your host. I've got some things I want to talk about that went down on this day in history coming up. Plus some Nashville news with Ann Hudson. She's going to talk to you about your favorite stars out there in Nashville and what they got going on. Hang tight for all of this on this final hour. We are After Midnight.
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0: Do you know what New York's first baseball team was called? I'll remind you, plus some other things that went down on this day in history, coming up in two songs.
1: Hey, girl. Oh, now. You know you got everybody looking.

0: loves talking about history, and he's even got the diploma to prove it. It's time for This Day in History on After Midnight with Granger Smith.
1: On this day, September the 23rd, 1806, Lewis and Clark returned to St. Louis after making their first trek from the Mississippi to the West Coast and back. 1845, New York's first baseball team formed, the New York Knickerbockers. Yeah, that's baseball before basketball. 1846, the planet Neptune was discovered. 1875, Billy the Kid was arrested for the very first time. It happened after stealing a basket of laundry. Billy later broke out of jail and roamed the American West, eventually earning a reputation as an outlaw with a rap sheet that allegedly included 21 murders. 1952, Hank Williams Sr. had his last recording session before passing away. 1962, ABC's first color TV series premiered, The Jetsons. Some famous birthdays include soul legend Ray Charles, actor Anthony Mackie, rocker The Boss Bruce Springsteen, wrestling star Matt Hardy, actor Jason Alexander, and actor Mickey Rooney. Those are just a few things that went down on this day in history.
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0: Good morning. This is Reggie from Wilmington on my way to Georgia to deliver a load by truck. You have a good day. Thanks for the good work.
1: I appreciate you, Reggie. Thank you so much for calling, brother.

0: Ann Hudson is about to jump on and share some Nashville news with us. Ann, what do you have lined up?
1: Oh, this is cool, Granger. Did you see what Kenny Chesney is doing to celebrate his new album? I'll tell you, it's something you can actually attend coming up in your Nashville news next.

0: 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It's Ann Hudson.
1: So Kenny Chesney is celebrating his first new music in more than 2 years with a special album release party on Friday at the Pinnacle in Nashville. His new album, Silver Sands Marina, drops the same day. And Kenny says that he and the band are hoping to perform 5, 6, or maybe even 7 of its 11 songs for the crowd. Only a couple thousand tickets were made available, and tickets priced at just $10. Registration has closed, but fans may want to keep a watch in case more tickets are released this week.
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0: weather.
1: Sky's partly cloudy overnight tonight with lows cool in the upper 40s. For later today, abundant sunshine. Highs will be around 70 for the second official day of fall. And it looks like we have a beautiful stretch of weather ahead. Lots of sunshine all the way through the weekend with highs around 70.
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Got a girl from the south side, got braids in her hair. First time I seen her walk by, and I about fell off my chair.

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2: Lunchbox has a new disease we're going to talk about later.
4: I'm assuming because we're close to him it's not contagious, or are we just rolling the dice? Gosh.
2: You just got
4: to
2: hold on. Hold on for one more day. Lunchbox's new disease will be discussed. I've never heard of this disease, for the record.
4: That's why I'm like, do we know if it's spreadable?
2: I don't know if it is spreadable. Secondly, we have a semi-update on the polygraph, the lie detector test that I've been trying to get in here. So we'll do that in like 3 minutes. But glad everybody's here. Let's get the show started now. Yeah.

0: All right, hit that.
1: Morning, show. Hey, I'm a longtime listener, and I've listened to every show. I have missed 2 days in the last week, and I'm worried I missed the lie detector test about Amy's pizza. So I'm just curious if I missed it or not. Love the show. Bye.
0: You haven't missed it. Scuba Steve and I had a meeting, and so we want to hire someone to bring a polygraph in to test to see if Lunchbox was the one that sent all the pizzas to Amy's house over a period of time that made her feel threatened because she didn't know who and she moved.
2: Probably circa 2014, 2015.
0: Scuba, how much does the polygraph cost to get in here?
3: It is $1,100 and what? It takes 2.5 hours of Lunchbox's time.
4: Oh, that's no problem.
5: Oh, so gosh.
0: If it happens, I have to pay for it. So I've agreed to pay for it.
5: I'll save you the money. I didn't do it.
0: No, but we'll ask other questions too. So we can eliminate Lunchbox once and for all if he takes it. And I told Scuba, I will pay the $1,100 out of my pocket to bring that in here to do that test. So the update is that Scuba and I had to have meetings to go, is it worth the money? And so I said yes, and now we are trying to schedule that.
4: Okay, and now that we have all the details, because at the beginning we were like, oh, we'll all get on it. But now that it's 2 hours and...
0: Yes, that cannot happen. Yeah. It'll be him. So I need you guys to come up with a bunch of questions for him.
4: You got it.
0: Because we can ask him a lot of questions, but I'm going to pay $1,100 for him to be polygraphed.
4: Oh, and it doesn't have to be about pizza.
0: No, it can be whatever you want.
5: How do we rule out Eddie in this?
4: What do you mean? I didn't do anything, dude.
0: You know what? I believe that.
4: I was never a suspect.
0: You know?
4: Ever.
0: True.
2: That's true. He definitely wasn't.
0: Yeah, there are two real suspects.
2: Well, three if you count Tyga and Daniel as two separate people.
0: I don't. I count them as one person.
4: They're always one person.
0: It's one person. Those two, one person.
2: Okay, so Tyga and Daniel and then Lunchbox.
0: Yeah, and Tyga and Daniel used to work here, but they're a morning show now in Tulsa, and they're friends of ours, and then Lunchbox. And then it just could be Wildcard. We don't know who. But I'm going to pay $1,000 in order to get that thing here. So that's the update, is that we've been working on it. It just takes a second. But thank you for calling.

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1: You're way less likely to get divorced if you take your husband's last name. 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We'll talk about it, and we'll try to figure out why. That's next.
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6: 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Budget talks will pick up tonight at Lansing Town Hall. Town lawmakers will talk about the 2027 spending plan. The meeting starts at 6:30 this evening. Elsewhere, the town of Virgil is hosting a budget workshop at the same time. 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Both the Tompkins

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3: Q Country Weather.
4: Today, sunshine will mix with a few clouds. The 5-degree guarantee, 67. Tonight, mostly clear, low 41. Thursday, mostly sunny, high 67. And on Friday, pleasant with plenty of sunshine, high 68. For your complete First 20 forecast, tune to WENY News. I'm Chief Meteorologist Joe Barris.
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1: Women who take their husband's last name are less likely to get a divorce. Here's this.
2: What's in a last name? Maybe a happy marriage. A new analysis finds couples who don't share a last name divorce at a higher rate than couples who do. The Institute for Family Studies says the difference is about 50%, and those couples also tend to split sooner. The analysis looked at Pew data and Texas divorce records.
1: Why do you think that is?
3: It's not like an all-in commitment.
4: It's a good answer.
1: Oh, it is?
5: Yeah, they got one foot out the door already.
4: Right, they're already saying like I want to marry you, but I don't want to take your last name.
5: Because what if things change? I'm not really committed to this going long term, and it will look bad if I change my name and I have to change it back.
1: Do you think part of it, too, could be if your name is changed, that it's just a hassle to have to change your name back, and you're going, is it worth it getting a divorce? I don't want to do the paperwork.
3: Yeah.
4: That, too.
3: It is a hassle.
4: Like for people that think ahead.
1: Yeah. What do you think it is?
5: And I just think it shows that you don't trust your husband. It shows a lack of trust in the
1: You mean not changing your name is what you're
5: saying.
1: Yeah,
5: not changing your name shows a lack of belief in your husband, your relationship. You are worried. You're already looking for the next best thing.
1: Wow.
5: It's bad. Bad look for women.
1: To not change their name.
5: Correct.
1: I offered my wife to not change her name.
5: And you're glad she changed it because 50% more likely to get divorced.
4: Yeah, why would you do that? Like, why would you offer that?
5: Yeah, why?
1: Because it doesn't matter to me.
3: Didn't you tell us that maybe, would you have considered taking her last name if she wanted that?
5: That was comedy, Amy.
1: No, I was kind of kidding. I think that people that take a last name, generally speaking, that's a more conservative traditional marriage. And people that are in more conservative traditional marriages, probably even if times are bad, are not going to get divorced.
4: Oh, because traditionally, you didn't
1: You stay together regardless.
3: What does it mean if you get married, take his last name, get divorced, and keep his last name?
4: Well, that sounds familiar.
5: Mm. Sounds weird.
1: That means you have kids with the last name and you didn't want to change it off.
3: Ding.
1: Yeah.
3: Well, yeah, and professionally speaking.
1: Yeah.
4: Well, Amy, what do you think about this? I mean, you're...
1: My theory, I don't know that it's true, but I think generally, the conservative rules are, you take the man's last name, and those same people probably go... Well, I could probably get divorced, but I'm not going to because it's not looked at in my church or within my family as something positive. I think that's what it is more than you got one eye or one foot out the door.
4: Mm.
1: Yeah.
3: And then you'll be told by a therapist, oh, you sweet martyr.
1: Mm. Don't be a martyr.
3: And then you'll be like, oh, I don't want to.
1: I feel like Amy's talking from her personal
4: Amy, what are you talking about? Is that what they told you?
1: That story is from Fox 5 Atlanta.
6: Bones.
1: Now let's play Cody Johnson. Here is Till You Can't.

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1: Lunchbox has a new disease. Ugh. 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
1: Tonight on NBC, the new season of The Voice is here with an epic three-night premiere. Fan favorites Adam Levine and Kelly Clarkson take on country superstar Riley Greene and the legendary Queen Latifah. 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
1: Lunchbox has a new disease. I've not heard of this disease. Lunchbox, what happened?
3: Man, my throat started hurting on Saturday, like just, kind of uncomfortable.
1: When you were in Las Vegas.
3: When I was in Las Vegas. And Sunday, it was like, oh my gosh. And Monday, I was swallowing razor blades. Like, it hurt so bad. I was like, man, I wonder if I got strep. I'm nervous. So I went to the urgent care, and they did the swab for strep, negative. And she was like, oh, let me try flu. Nope. She goes, let me try COVID. Nope. She goes, have you done any travel lately? I said, yeah, I just got back from Las Vegas, the iHeart Festival. You know me, I was working backstage, you know, bopping around. She goes, oh, you got Vegas throat.
4: What?
5: That's the disease.
3: Yeah, Vegas throat. Apparently the dry air sometimes can really mess with people's throat because the lack of humidity, and it takes away some protective layering on your throat. And when you get home, it takes 3 to 5 days for your throat to get back to normal.
1: So you didn't drink enough water.
3: No. She didn't say anything about drinking water. She said Vegas throat. It's because there's no humidity, so it takes away some protective layer.
5: Did you tell the doctor that you were drinking and that you yell a lot when you drink and you were gambling?
1: So I looked up Vegas throat. It's a dry, scratchy, or hoarse throat.
3: Yeah.
1: Caused by the desert air in Las Vegas.
3: Boom.
1: Mixed with cigarette smoke in casinos and vocal strain.
5: That's it.
3: But yeah, she...
1: No, because you screamed the whole time.
3: She told me I have Vegas throat. Okay. And so I was like, man.
1: What's worse, Vegas throat or when you had the...
5: Yeast infection?
1: Yeast infection.
4: Let him answer.
3: Yeast infection, you can kill with antibiotics. This... It's just you got to sit and wait.
5: You got to leave Vegas.
4: Well, yeah, first. But which one you want to like admit to?
5: That's having? True.
4: Like, I feel like Vegas. I'd rather have Vegas throat every day, all day.
3: No, because you guys don't. A sore throat might be the worst thing you can get.
1: And he had COVID during vacation. Terrible sore throat.
5: Terrible.
3: Yeah, and every time you swallow, you're like, oh.
1: We've had a sore throat.
5: Yeah, we all know, man.
1: Yeah, we're familiar with what it feels like.
3: Because when she looked in there, she goes, oh, that is really red.
1: So what would you like from us?
3: Something like, just be nicer, sympathy, you know what I mean? Like,
1: if you wouldn't scream and you would drink more water and you wouldn't stay up all night.
3: But, I mean, I didn't know I could get Vegas throat. I never heard of that.
1: It's also not a real disease. I'm just looking it up. It's just what people call it.
5: You guys went to Vegas. Did you guys get Vegas throat?
1: Mm-hmm.
4: Nope.
5: Amy, you're good?
1: I kept normal. Normal throat.
5: Huh.
1: Yeah. Drank a lot of water. Went to bed normal time. Because I know I got to come back and do the show, and I'm not irresponsible.
5: Right.
3: No, but I knew I had to come back and do the show. Mm. And I've been here even though I got Vegas throat. Like, I mean,
1: you
3: I
1: want
3: powered,
1: to go fund me for him?
3: I powered
1: You guys
3: through.
1: Want to get a GoFundMe for Vegas throat over here?
3: That would be a very generous thing to do.
1: Yeah. We'll have a meeting after the show and see if we can put together a GoFundMe.
3: I'm telling you guys, next time you go, do not get Vegas throat.
1: Thank you. You're the voice of Vegas throat.
3: Oh.

0: tell me something good.
1: I got a great story involving Dolly Parton and what people are doing in her honor. You're going to love it. It's in Tell Me Something Good. It's next. Bobby Bones. 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With two new powerhouse coaches, country superstar Riley Green, who brings the cowboy charm, and the legendary Queen Latifah, royalty in the house. They're up against two of the best, fan favorites Kelly Clarkson and Adam Levine, both four-time champions. Get ready for an epic showdown and one wild ride. It all kicks off with blind auditions. The Voice Season 30, tonight on NBC. 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

0: who tried intervening. When officers found him, they say McGee had a switchblade-style knife on him. He was charged with 2 counts of felony possession of a weapon and misdemeanor menacing and attempted assault. And an Ithaca College educator has died. Assistant Professor Michael Lewis reportedly passed away in his sleep Saturday. Lewis joined IC in 2019 to teach photography at the Park School of Communications. A gathering to honor his life is set for 3:30 tomorrow in Muller Chapel. Local news matters. I'm Matt Aceto.
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0: thing lets loose and comes around and hits him right in the forehead. And luckily he had a hat on, it probably would have knocked him out. But it's just that kind of stuff happens to him all the time. It's crazy.
1: Yeah.

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1: It's time for the good news
2: with Bobby.
3: Tell me something good.
0: They're doing corn mazes all across the United States, and they're using Dolly Parton's face and Dolly Parton's hair, depending on which version of Dolly they use. But the cool thing isn't just that they're using Dolly, but so many of these, at least 20 of them, are doing the corn mazes and also donating to the Imagination Library.
4: Oh, that's awesome.
0: For everybody that goes through the corn maze. Mm-hmm. So about 12 states, two Canadian provinces, all Dolly themed. And so far, all that I've seen are all donating toward the Imagination Library, which is pretty cool. That's from ABC News. That's a great story. That is what it's all about.
1: That was Tell Me Something Good.

0: This story comes to us from Charles County, Maryland. A woman was waiting in line at the store when the line was taking too long. She got mad, went to the front, and said, "You need to speed this line up." Boom! Punches the cashier in the face.
1: Oh, man.
2: Not ideal.
1: What was she on?
0: And then she leaves the store, goes to her car, gets a gun.
2: No.
1: She already punched her in the face.
3: It's getting worse.
1: Message received.
0: And came back in and waved the gun around saying, "Let's move the line along."
1: Message received with the punch.
2: Yeah,
1: oh, my
2: good.
1: God.
3: You think she's on something?
2: Well, normally they are.
1: I don't know. Finish up. I don't want to be judgmental. Go ahead.
0: Then she left her items there, and she left her wallet on the counter. That's how they tracked her down.
3: That's easy.
1: Yeah, she was definitely drinking something.
0: And her last name is Booze.
3: Well, that makes sense.
1: Okay. That is highly coincidental. Wow. Okay.
0: I'm Lunchbox. That's your bonehead story of the day.

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3: This passenger fell overboard on a Carnival cruise ship.
4: Dude, I saw this.
3: Now, we have a cruise that we do. It'd be really hard to fall over into the water, right?
5: Yes.
3: Because I looked when I got on the boat and I said, if I just were to fall into the water, you'd have to really have intention to do it.
1: Yes, I would have to like jump far out.
4: I thought about
1: this, guys. Or I'm going to land on a little boat.
4: But that was from our rooms.
3: But even then, I walked around. You'd have to have so much intention or like climbing on top of something.
4: Oh, yeah. You can't just fall off.
3: You're just
4: going to
3: slip on a banana peel and fly off the boat.
1: Yeah, you're going to hit a lot of things on the way down.
3: A passenger went overboard on this cruise while returning to Long Beach from a 7-night cruise in Mexico. The male passenger was reported missing while the ship was sailing from Puerto Vallarta, prompting the crew to lock down the ship. They asked passengers to stay in the rooms. They searched and reviewed surveillance footage. The footage confirmed that the passenger had gone overboard and the Coast Guards were brought in, but I don't think they have.
4: No, he's not been found. He's not been found. They don't even know. I mean, they don't even know where they were when he jumped. So it's kind of like...
5: No, fell.
4: Well,
3: but can you? That's my point.
1: I don't
3: think you can fall off unless you're on climbing type of a thing.
1: Did they have video?
3: Yes. I believe they have surveillance footage. I don't know. I just said they reviewed it. It doesn't say anything else.
4: No, and then all it said was that, yes, they confirmed that he went overboard. So, which means they have not found him.
1: Mm.
3: And if they confirmed it, that means they must have seen it.
4: Yeah.
3: And they're not just speculating.
4: And he was with his family. And so the family was still on the boat. We're like, where is he? Hmm. Had no idea he had fallen off.
1: That's like Amy Bradley.
3: It's just, she might have gotten off, though, herself.
4: That's that, that's that,

0: Netflix series.
1: Well, yeah, we don't know, though.
2: I think she was tossed over.
3: We don't know.
2: That's my...
0: To be fair, he said, I think.
3: Yeah. I think that she stayed on an island, was like, I'm just going to start a new life over here.
0: Well, I think if you guys want to come on a cruise in March, topshelfcountrycruise.com.
1: Yeah.
0: Yeah. Riley Green's going to play. We're all going to be there.
3: It's really fun.
0: It's awesome. That's my point. I would have thought you could just slip and fall and end up over.
3: No.
0: Until I got on one. And there's... Unless there's some intention, you ain't getting off that boat. So, yeah, it's Riley Green, Chris Young, Lauren Elena, Randy Houser, Jackson Dean, us. That's going to be crazy.
3: Lychee martinis.
0: Amy will do 10 lychee martinis in a night.
1: Is it lychee or lychee?
3: No, I have no idea.
0: No idea. Yeah, so.
1: No. I'm not going to have, like, honestly, like you say it and my stomach sort of churns a little bit. Like, I'm going to have to find a new drink.
0: Just go to topshelfcountrycruise.com. We're going to, I think, leave out of Tampa next March, nice. Right? Is that what we're departing from, Steve?
1: Yep.
4: Yes, yeah. Lychee martinis from Tampa.
0: Yep, there we go.
5: Bobby Bones.
0: Let's play George Burge. Here is Mind on You.

0: is a celebrity. He's claiming he does not have a burner account. He's claiming he is not the one talking bad about his exes on Instagram. But I don't know. We'll talk about that. And then also, the thing that Gen Z is bringing to job interviews, that the hiring folks are going, if you bring this, I'm probably not going to hire you. We'll talk about that as well. That's coming up.
1: Let's go. Get your bones on. Get your Bobby bones on.
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5: It's Matt Aceto. Budget talks will pick up tonight at Lansing Town Hall. Town lawmakers will talk about the 2027 spending plan. The meeting starts at 6:30 this evening. 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And the Southern Tier AIDS program is celebrating a win. During the Finger Lakes Ride for Life on Saturday,

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0: on the air, on the app. It's the Bobby Bones Show on 103.7 Q Country. Bobby Bones, come on. So they listed an unprofessional thing that Gen Z brings to job interviews, not their parents. We talked about that. But apparently, whenever Gen Z job candidates show up to interviews with iced coffees or lattes in hand, that people don't want to hire them.
1: Interesting.
0: Why do you think that is?
2: Just this entitlement feeling of like you're spending money on that and now you want to, like at the beginning of your career, you don't get to go have iced coffees that are $8.
1: Oh, really?
2: I'm hypothesizing. I'm not saying that's how I feel.
0: We're working through it.
2: I don't know.
1: I feel like it's just a casual move to be like, oh, I got my drink. I had time to stop. Like, what are we doing here?
2: But you're still on time.
1: I know, but it's just like almost too casual to have a drink in your hand.
0: So you're kind of right.
1: Is that it?
0: So a corporate recruiter says it can make the candidate look like the interview is just another stop on their errands list.
1: Right. Like they're
0: rather than something they're taking seriously.
1: They're like, what are we talking about again here?
0: Yeah. Like, sorry. This is just one of the seven things I'm doing today with my iced coffee.
2: I probably have the money thing and the young person thing on the brain right now because I'm having to go over a budget with my daughter.
0: How's that going?
2: We're getting there, but she's eating out too much. Mm-hmm. And that's what we had. And she was like, I know. And my friends just keep wanting to go. And I'm like, your friends get to go. You can go and sit there and like hang out with them.
1: Oh, but while they eat?
0: Just don't go. Instead of going and watching your friends eat, just stay home and sit this one out.
2: That's torture, Amy. But like, she'll go to the store and get all this food, but then she'll be like, she's working, but then she's like, I don't know how, I don't have any money left over. And I'm like, well, you went to Cinco de Mayo 6 times.
0: You know, that's true.
2: Like, that's true. I said, when you're in, you know, when you're 19, 20 years old, like, you don't get to go out to eat for
0: Cinco de Mayo is a good
2: meal.
0: Mexican restaurant, though, here.
1: Yeah, it's pretty good.
2: I know.
0: It is.
2: I know. She's like, I get the El Nino number one, which is like the cheapest taco.
1: El Nino. And
2: I'm like, it's like off the kids menu. And I'm like, still, when you do it 6 times, that adds up to $60. So, you know, you might have to eat at home a little more. So that's probably what I was thinking, like showing up with your iced latte. It's like, no, you gotta, we didn't get to, when we were that age, we weren't. Was Starbucks big yet? I don't think we had that.
1: No,
2: we didn't have that.
0: Yeah.
2: We had to like make sandwiches at home.
0: Dang. That's our walk to school in the snow uphill both ways.
1: We
0: had to make sandwiches at home.
2: Or make a coffee at home. Like, or we would go to the gas station and get coffee. Like, flavored vanilla. Like,
1: with the pump?
2: Yes, with the pump. Like, that's what I would do. And it was like $1. And now. It's different these days.
0: What do you think you spend the most money on right now?
2: I know with confidence.
0: It is?
2: Yeah, and it's like DoorDash and stuff.
0: Yeah.
2: It's stupid.
0: Yeah.
2: I need to stop.
0: Uber Eats for us, Uber Eats and DoorDash both, it just depends on, because some restaurants are, it's, sometimes you can see the time on different ones. Faster, but that in diapers for us.
1: Oh, yeah. But that's necessity.
0: Yeah. Is it? No, you can do cloth.
1: Like, you know? That's like us groceries. You got to buy that.
0: Yeah.
2: But
0: it's a constant stream with the diapers.
1: Yeah.
0: It's crazy how many diapers a human needs.
1: I know, dude.
0: But yeah, Uber Eats. You?
1: Oh, easy. DraftKings.

0: budget.
1: You up the budget?
0: Yeah, yeah, no budget.
2: Wait,
0: no,
2: does your wife know about that?
1: No, no, no, you can't do no budget.
0: I know, but I mean, I have a sense of
1: that's,
0: like,
1: that's your Cinco de Mayo, bro. You gotta stop that.
0: I have a sense of when it's too much, and I'm almost there.
2: You just have
3: it's
2: to
3: only
2: get there.
3: It's only been like two weeks.
1: He looked at his watch, and he's not even wearing a watch.
3: Yeah.
1: What do you
3: lottery spending? Tickets?
1: Yeah.
0: It's gambling, dude. It'll get us.
1: Yeah.
3: No, no, that's just what I always do. I mean, besides that, I don't spend
1: money.
3: But
1: it's still gambling.
3: But besides that, I don't spend money.
1: Yeah.
3: That's all I spend my money.
1: Okay.
3: That's all I care about.
0: That's true. No gas for you.
3: Yep.
1: Rides his bike to work.
3: Yep. It's all about.
1: Maybe it's the money you're saving on gas. You're just putting into lottery tickets.
3: That's
1: so it's still.
3: Yeah, no car payment.
1: You're even.
3: Lottery.

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1: We got a fun movie game that we're going to play. Also, in just a second, we'll get into the celebrity that they're saying has a burner account and that he's been kind of trolling his exes on a burner account. And we'll debate if we think it's this celebrity. Also, there's something you can do to be way less stressed. It's super easy. We'll get into that as well. All right, back in a second.
2: Let's go.
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0: I wanted to bring my take on real coffee to the community. 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But I'm not the only one chasing my dream. For some, that means making a statement. That's where the CHR comes in. Others like to take the path less traveled, and the BZ Woodland helps them chart their own course.
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0: You been following this Channing Tatum story?
2: I'm not, no. I don't even know.
0: People think Channing Tatum is behind this burner account that's been commenting on posts about his exes. And now he's been out and he said, it's not me. But this burner account, the only person, he was following the burner account.
3: Oh, he was?
4: He's the only one.
0: Yeah.
2: But if he was the one that created it, would he really be following it? That would be stupid.
0: Why would you follow a burner account? Period. A burner account that you shouldn't even know about.
2: But then why, if you created it, would you follow it?
0: Which is crazier. I think it's crazier to follow an account you shouldn't even know exists because it's a burner account. I think from looking at all the evidence that Channing Tatum had a burner account, he was using it to post on X's, and then he got caught. And then he said, that's not me. And I think it was stupid he followed it. What do you think, Lunchbox?
4: Man, I think he's doing it. And I don't know why he would follow it. Like, it makes no sense. It just, but I think you're stupid on social media.
0: If the burner account follows him, that's different.
4: But he follows it.
0: He followed a burner account that had nothing going on.
3: Could it be an accidental follow? On the page and you're
2: click
3: it.
2: Yes, that's what I'm thinking.
0: So he sees someone trashing his ex.
3: Yes.
0: And he clicks on to see who it is.
3: Yeah, who
0: is
3: this?
0: And then he accidentally follows it.
2: Yeah, like I accidentally follow people all the time.
4: That's three accidental clicks.
2: You need to also, everybody, PSA, go in and check your reposts.
0: Oh, yeah.
2: Once a week you need to go check your reposts because you have likely reposted something you didn't realize and you need to clean that up. So to quote Tatum, he said, yo, I truly can't believe y'all think this is what I'm doing with my free time.
0: I don't think anyone's above. I'm not going to say a burner account, but
2: I'm above creating a burner account to talk about my exes.
3: But everyone
4: is
3: not.
4: Free time. Channing Tatum has a lot of free time.
2: How do you know?
4: Guys, you make a movie and then you're off for 6 months.
0: Okay, but you don't really know how that works. He may be in meetings all day.
4: Telling me he doesn't have 10 minutes when he's sitting on the toilet to go do a couple comments.
0: I think everybody has time to have a burner account.
4: That's what I'm saying.
0: It's not about him.
4: It doesn't take long.
0: So one of the accounts was, there was Zoe Kravitz and Harry Styles are engaged, and someone posted, just here for the hate, and it was that account.
3: I don't know. I think it could be him.
4: Yeah.
0: Mm-hmm. I think it's him.
2: And he even said himself, why would I follow a burner account if I didn't want people to connect me to it?
0: Why follow an account then that has no reason to be followed?
3: I don't like it when people answer questions with like, why would I do that?
0: Answer a question with a question?
3: Yeah. Why did you say that?
4: And you know what? What's going to happen? All of a sudden these comments are going to stop after this.
0: I think it's him. I don't know that it's him. Mm-hmm.
2: I do not think it's him.
3: Why? Because he's so busy?
0: To me,
2: I just don't.
0: It's just
2: that, seems
0: that
2: so
0: he
2: ridiculous.
0: Follows that account. That's right. All the evidence right. that I need. So I'm not anti him having a burner account. That's kind of funny. But when he answers a question with a question, I agree, Eddie.
3: That's kind of weird.
0: Get your Bobby Bones on. Come on. And now let's play Sam Hunt. Here is Outskirts.

0: me something good.
1: Yeah. Hey, thank God for first responders. These firefighters went above and beyond. This guy had to go to the hospital for just doing a simple chore, but it did not go as planned. Eddie has that story coming up in our segment called Tell Me Something Good.

0: 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It all kicks off with blind auditions. 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
2: It's Matt Aceto. Authorities are charging an Ithaca man with assault. Police say 59-year-old Dwayne McGee hit a woman yesterday on Cherry Street. McGee is accused of pulling a knife on anyone who tried intervening. When officers found him, they say McGee had a switchblade-style knife on him. He was charged with two counts of felony possession of a weapon and misdemeanor menacing and attempted assault. And an Ithaca College educator has died. Assistant Professor Michael Lewis reportedly passed away in his sleep Saturday. Lewis joined IC in 2019 to teach photography at the Park School of Communications. A gathering to honor his life is set for 3:30 tomorrow in Muller Chapel. Local news matters. I'm Matt Aceto.
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4: Get the one that gets you. Toyota, let's go places.
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1: With producer Eddie.
2: Tell me something good.
3: There's a guy in Oklahoma City. He's mowing his yard and something happens where he just passes out. And somebody calls EMS. They show up. They got to get this guy to the hospital. Firefighters are all there. They take him to the hospital. And the firefighters are like, well, we're done here, boys. But they look at the yard and they're like, hey, half of this is done. Like, we got to do the rest of it. So they took over the lawnmower and mowed the rest of the yard. I love these stories.
4: Yeah.
3: Like, they don't have to do that.
4: They don't have to do that.
3: I don't even think I would do that.
4: Yeah. Not in my own yard.
3: I'd be like, let's get lunch, boys.
4: Yeah. Yeah. What happened to him? Do we know?
3: Heat stroke? Not sure. Probably a heat stroke, I would think. It's so hot outside.
4: Not anymore. Hey, I think we hit our break.
3: You think so?
4: I think so. I think now it's fall. We're in fall now. What do you call the season?
5: Fall.
4: Okay.
5: Why?
4: I don't know if you call it autumn or not.
5: No. Who calls it autumn?
3: Who calls it
6: nobody.
3: Autumn?
4: Different parts of the country. I was reading a story about that.
5: What, like the Northeast?
4: Yes.
3: Oh, those guys.
4: Northeast, parts of California. Yeah, autumn is definitely a thing. Not here, but there. Good story. Shout out to those firefighters. That's what it's all about.
0: That was Tell Me Something Good.

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1: You know what my jam is right now? Ain't Always a Cowboy. I don't even know what you say in that second line. He goes, it ain't always a cowboy. I don't have to sleep around. That's what I hear.
2: Really?
1: Is that what it is?
2: Always a cowboy. No, I don't hear that.
1: That's... Get around. What's that line?
2: I don't know.
1: Okay, well, let's see.
2: I gotta get there.
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9: What do you put around a cheese castle?
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10: with a moat, right?
4: It's got to be some of the moat. Nacho
9: moat. This isn't investigative, guys.
4: I know. We like to get warm, though. Tomorrow's a big day for us. Investigative. What is it?
9: A mozzarella.
10: It's always like that.
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4: Your top three songs in country music. At number three, Kenny Chesney, Carry On.
11: Carry on, karaoke. It don't matter if you can't carry a tune.
4: That's a good one.
10: Good one.
4: That's a good one. He's going to be in on Friday. Number two, Luke Combs, Be By You.
12: I hope I ain't coming on too strong, just wrong.
4: That's a good one.
9: I know. I can't help but sing it. Sorry.
4: That's the number one song from last week. And the number one song this week is Stella Lefty, Boston.
13: On a train back to Boston, and we're jumping the cut, and I'm telling you, baby, this
4: I hear that song once. It's an hour in my head. Mm-hmm. When I hear it once, it's in there an hour at least. Yeah, good top three. Number one pop song right now is Taylor Swift, I Knew It, I Knew You.
14: I remembered I loved you, came back when it mattered, I saw you, standing there in the light of the window.
4: And the number one alternative song, before I play it, are you familiar with Cage the Elephant?
9: Yes.
4: You are?
9: Well,
4: what
9: yeah.
4: do they sing?
9: I mean, I need a
4: you
9: hint.
4: Said that. No, you said that with,
10: there's no way
4: with
10: you
4: such
10: get it.
4: Confidence.
9: Cage the Elephant. I guarantee you, if you just give me a hint, I could sing the song.
10: Mm-mm.
9: You don't have to give
4: you,
9: me...
4: But you're,
9: I can. Just do it.
4: No, because you know the song, but you wouldn't know Cage the Elephant. If I gave you the song, you wouldn't know it was Cage
9: but
4: the Elephant.
9: We've talked about Cage the Elephant here in over the years.
4: I'm just going to let you have it. I don't...
9: Give me a word.
4: Okay, ain't.
9: Ain't. I need more than that.
4: Okay, ain't.
9: Ain't. No,
4: I can't. You don't,
9: yes, I do. Yes, I do. Yes, I do. Give me more.
4: Ain't no.
9: Ain't no. Love and... mm-hmm. I can't get no. Okay, tell me more. Ain't
4: rest.
9: Ain't no rest for the weary.
10: Oh gosh, wait. I thought she almost had it.
4: She doesn't know it. She's gonna know it.
9: I do know it.
4: Ain't no rest for the wicked. Money don't grow on trees. They got your dad's man. No,
10: right, now finish it, Amy.
9: Guys, I think I'm gonna have to admit I don't think I can.
4: Okay, go, uh-huh. Good. Thank you for being honest.
9: You're welcome.
4: They have a new song called "Beaches in Tennessee." Number one alternative. Hit that one.
15: Somebody take me home. That's how you.
4: There you go. Thank you for being honest, though. We always appreciate honesty
9: You're
4: around
9: welcome.
4: Here.
9: Yeah.

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1: All right, voicemail.
2: This is a dedicated part tour following up on Eddie's son playing the violin. My 10-year-old just signed up for orchestra and playing the viola. And Eddie should really maybe just keep his head in the sand for the cost of these things. We're also doing the monthly rental, but the full price on a used viola was $1,300. So keep that $600 if his son breaks it. Good luck.
1: Because you don't know what you're paying for the violin.
3: No, it's a rental, but I do know that it's very expensive if he breaks it. So I, every time he comes in with his case, I'm like, well, be careful with that. You break it, you pay for it.
1: Does he know that it's an expensive piece of equipment?
3: Yes.
1: Do you trust him to take care of it?
3: No.
1: No.
3: No, no. Dude, he handles it. Like, sometimes he throws it around his shoulder walking around the house. I'm like, dude, what are you doing? So, no, I don't trust him.
1: Ray, play the voicemail from Isaac here.
4: Y'all were talking on Mondays, part two, about how Eddie says things. I always just kind of perk my ears up when he says bully or bullets instead of bullets or bully. But you guys never really address it. I think you did once last week, but maybe English is his second language. Bye.
3: Yeah, I'm telling you guys, when I was speaking, my parents spoke Spanish, and I responded in English. So, I mean, there's got to be some confusion there.
1: Okay, anyway, that's the Eddie Minute. Thank you, everybody. Hey, hit us up with any voicemails, questions, comments, concerns. 877-77-BOBBY.
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1: If I said Michael from Halloween, what would his last name be? Michael?
7: Myers,
1: yeah. So I'm going to give you characters from movies. You got to give me their last name. I'll throw one more at you. If I said Marty from Back to the Future.
3: McFly.
1: Marty McFly. Good. You guys got it?
3: Yeah. Yep.
1: All right. Let's see how good you are next.
8: Yeah. Bobby Bones.
1: Tonight on NBC, the new season of The Voice is here with an epic 3-night premiere. Fan favorites Adam Levine and Kelly Clarkson take on country superstar Riley Green and the legendary Queen Latifah. 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
10: It's Matt Aceto. Budget talks will pick up tonight at Lansing Town Hall. 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

0: Today, mostly sunny, the 5-degree guarantee 67. Tonight, mostly clear and cool, low 41. Thursday, plenty of sunshine, high 67. And on Friday, skies will remain mostly sunny, high 68. For your complete First 20 forecast, tune to WENY News. I'm Chief Meteorologist Gio Veras.
1: Good morning, Ithaca. It's Bobby Bones, waking up all of Q Country. Bobby Bones, come on. I'm going to give you the first name of a movie character. You got to give me their last name. So, the movie Halloween. Amy, if I said Michael from Halloween.
2: Myers.
1: Yeah.
3: Wow, good job.
1: Everybody got it?
4: Yeah.
1: Okay, I'm going to give it to you. You only have 10 seconds.
4: Okay,
1: here we go. Marty from Back to the Future. What's Marty's last name?
4: I'm in for the win.
1: Amy.
2: McFly.
1: Lunchbox.
4: McFly.
1: Eddie.
3: McFly.
1: Correct. Clark from Superman.
5: Whoa.
1: I'm throwing softballs here at the beginning.
3: I almost went somewhere else.
4: I went Christmas vacation.
3: Yes.
1: Clark Lee, Vanderbilt head football coach.
4: I'm in for the win.
3: I'm in.
1: This is so easy. 1, 2, 3.
4: Kent.
1: Good. All right, let's level it up a little bit. Slightly harder. Captain Jack from Pirates of the Caribbean.
2: I'm in.
4: I'm in for the win.
1: 1, 2, 3.
6: Sparrow.
1: Good.
4: I heard that's a good movie.
1: Good. Okay, let's go just a little harder. Jack from Titanic.
3: That's really hard.
1: Yeah.
4: What?
1: You guys are getting a little too cocky, so I just jumped down to the bottom of the page.
2: Okay.
1: Jack from Titanic.
4: Jack. Just Jack.
1: You got 10 seconds.
4: Starting when?
1: Well, when I said just, you have 10 seconds.
3: Jack.
2: I'm in.
4: Jack.
1: All right, everybody, pens down.
3: Wow.
1: Lunchbox.
4: Jack Smith.
1: Eddie.
3: Jack Harlow.
1: No. Amy.
2: Jack Johnson.
1: No. Oh, you guys both did pick musicians, though.
3: What is?
1: Jack Dawson.
4: Okay.
2: I mean, that still doesn't sound familiar.
4: So. It doesn't either, Amy. I just wanted to say like a...
1: Okay. Daniel from The Karate Kid.
3: I'm in.
1: What's the last name?
4: Daniel.
1: Of Daniel from The Karate Kid.
2: Okay, I'm in.
4: Oh, man. Daniel.
1: 3 seconds. Lunchbox.
4: Son.
1: Daniel's son. Interesting.
3: He does say that. Daniel's son.
1: Interesting.
4: Yeah, that's what he says over and over.
1: Amy.
4: I can't remember.
2: Well, I put son.
3: That's hilarious.
1: Eddie.
3: LaRusso.
1: Correct.
4: That's it. Good job.
1: Andy from The Devil Wears Prada. So if we gave you Karate Kid, we had to go on the female side of things, too.
3: I get it.
2: Okay, but...
1: Andy from The Devil Wears Prada. What's Andy's last name?
4: Andy.
3: I'm in.
1: All right.
2: I'm in.
1: Pins down. Lunchbox?
4: Brasella.
1: Amy?
2: Hathaway.
1: Eddie?
3: Smith.
1: Nah, Sachs. S-A-C-H-S.
3: Oh.
1: Okay. 3 more. Kevin from Home Alone.
3: I'm in.
4: I'm in for the win.
1: Lunchbox.
4: McAllister.
1: Amy.
2: McAllister.
1: Eddie.
3: I have McAllister.
1: Good. 2 more. Eddie has a lead by 1. Regina from Mean Girls.
2: I'm in.

0: All right, last one. Eddie and Amy, 5. Lunchbox, 4. Final one. Doc from Back to the Future.
1: Doc.
2: I'm in.
0: Eddie's in. He was in quickly.
2: And I'm smiling.
3: Oh, the newspaper article.
2: What's the newspaper article?
3: He used to get written right in the newspaper. They were talking about how crazy he was, but I don't know. Doesn't matter.
0: You need it.
3: Eddie's going to get it.
0: You need it. Lunchbox, what do you have?
3: Holiday.
0: Amy.
1: Henderson?
0: No.
1: Is it Holiday?
0: No.
1: Okay, good.
0: Eddie for the win.
2: Amy, you should know it. It's Doc Brown.
1: Oh, really?
2: It's Doc Brown.
1: I wouldn't have known that.
0: Eddie is our winner. Yay! Good job, good job. You want the rest of them?
2: Yes.
0: Okay, let's do victory lap for Eddie. John from Die Hard.
2: Oof. John Moore.
0: Guys, nothing. John McClane.
3: Nope.
0: Eddie Rudy from Rudy.
2: Rudiger.
0: Correct. Rudy Rudiger. Lloyd from Dumb and Dumber.
2: Oh, Lloyd.
3: Come on.
2: You know it?
3: Yeah.
2: Lloyd Brown.
3: Nope.
0: Christmas.
2: Hilarious.
0: Truman from The Truman Show.
2: Truman.
0: No, Truman from The Truman Show.
2: Truman.
0: Truman Burbank.
2: Burbank.
0: Tyler from Fight Club.
2: Oh, I have no idea. Smith.
0: Guys?
1: I don't know.
0: Tyler Durden.
2: Man, those are hard.
0: It's the back page. Sydney from Scream.
2: Hello, Sydney.
3: Yeah.
2: Are you alone? Sydney Brown.
0: Sydney Prescott. Doesn't matter. You still won. Eddie's our winner. Nice job.
2: I'll take it. Bobby Bones.
0: Let's play Kenny Chesney. Here's Carry On.

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0: 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And does he have to work up to it?
3: When you hear somebody start to say my name.
4: 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That's how hard it is right there.
5: 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So, no, that's still better than 90.

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0: I'm Tess. I'm from the Elizabeth Brewster House. There's something about fall that reminds us to slow down a little, enjoy the changing leaves, and time spent with people we care about.
1: And I'm Mason, a resident here. For me, it's the everyday moments that make this place feel like home. The conversations, the laughter, and always having somebody nearby to share the day with.
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0: 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I'm from the Elizabeth Brewster House. 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

0: kid Herbert.
1: What else you got?
0: No, I don't have anything else because well, that's it, yeah. I really felt like Herbert's the name we're going to land on. We've been talking about it. We've settled Herbert.
1: Hey, if that's something you like, go for it, but he's going to get made fun of.
2: That's oh, you warned
0: That's
2: him.
0: How you would approach
3: yeah.
0: it.
3: Yeah. Like a warning. That's
1: so like cool. a warning, like, oh, I'm not saying I hate it, but man, when they're in middle school, hey, Herbie.
0: I don't know, Herbie. I just kind of threw that out there. I kind of like Herbie.
1: No, not bad. No.
0: You don't like Herbert?
1: No.
0: What do you think the worst common name is? And is it probably just because we know somebody with that name that we don't like, and so we yes. just associate that with them? Well, what is the worst common or like old school name? Because I never liked, but I didn't know anybody named Gertrude, but I always felt like that and Bertha were like the two names.
3: Yeah.
1: I mean, I worked with a lady named Olga.
0: Okay.
1: And that just sounds tough. That was tough. I felt like that was a weird yeah. one.
0: Like, I feel like Bertha, maybe because it's a golf driver as well, and it's like the big Bertha.
3: Yeah.
1: Yeah.
3: Mm-hmm. I feel like that with Brenda, too. Like, I've never met a
2: really?
3: Pretty Brenda.
0: Oh, wow.
2: What? You Brenda said, Walsh?
0: Hold on. Say that again.
3: Well, no, I don't really yeah. want to repeat
0: no, what I'd like you to, because I think we were talking over you. I'd like you to say what you just said.
3: I don't think I've ever met a pretty Brenda.
2: Brenda Lee?
3: Have you guys?
2: Yes.
1: I mean,
0: I don't know that I've met a lot of Brendas, though.
2: I know famous ones. That's
0: that
2: it.
0: Weren't older. Like, I didn't know them. When they
1: I went to a high school with a girl named Brenda. And, I mean, I didn't see her since graduation. I was walking down Broadway one night, and she pulled up in a car. She was in town from Wisconsin, and she said, hi. Haven't seen her since.
3: Brenda? But,
1: yeah.
2: Yeah, she was like, hey, Daniel.
3: On Broadway.
1: She jumped out of the car. We talked for 2 minutes. She jumped back in.
0: What did she yell at you, though?
2: Daniel.
1: She said, hey.
0: Hey,
1: she,
0: what?
1: No, she didn't yell. She jumped out. And came up and she goes, hey, it's Brenda. And I'm like, hey. She goes, we're in town from Wisconsin. From some concert was in town. I don't know who it was. And she's in the military. And she drove down. And she got back in her car and left.
0: Never said your name.
1: I don't think so.
2: She just said, hey.
0: Just, hey.
3: Wow.
2: And then got in front of him.
0: Then jumped in front and grabbed yeah. your shoulders.
1: Yeah.
0: Yeah. What if I was going to name my daughter Brenda? And
1: ooh.
0: I said,
1: ooh.
0: I said, Eddie, we're about to have a baby. We're naming her Brenda.
3: Wow, you like Brenda?
0: Oh, you know what he said
3: yeah,
0: to do
3: you
0: there?
3: Like Brenda? Yeah, cool, man. Whatever you want.
0: What's your association so negatively? Because I think my Bertha is because Big Bertha, the driver, and I think that's unfair. I just think of somebody that's Big Bertha.
1: Yeah, he sees Brenda's ugly.
3: I knew a couple of Brendas.
0: Okay, that had to be it. Okay.
4: Bones.
0: Okay, now we're going to play Russell Dickerson. Here is Happen to Me.

0: Ryan spoke to Bobby about being smart when he records a song he knows may be difficult to sing live.
1: My producer, who's been with me for years, he knows where my voice is supposed to be. We'll go in with a new song, and I'll try to get him, and he's got a note on the guitar, and he's like, this is your note. And I'm like, but I can do it. He's like, and then after the fact, after we had the showdown in the studio, we argue it out, then he always wins.
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1: It's Matt Aceto. Authorities are charging an Ithaca man with assault. Police say 59-year-old Dwayne McGee hit a woman yesterday on Cherry Street. McGee is accused of pulling a knife on anyone who tried intervening. When officers found him, they say McGee had a switchblade-style knife on him. He was charged with 2 counts of felony possession of a weapon and misdemeanor menacing and attempted assaults. And an Ithaca College educator has died. Assistant Professor Michael Lewis reportedly passed away in his sleep Saturday. Lewis joined IC in 2019 to teach photography at the Park School of Communications. A gathering to honor his life is set for 3:30 tomorrow in Muller Chapel. Local news matters. I'm Matt Aceto.
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1: It's time for the good news.
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3: Tell me something good.
0: They're doing corn mazes all across the United States, and they're using Dolly Parton's face and Dolly Parton's hair, depending on which version of Dolly they use. But the cool thing isn't just that they're using Dolly, but so many of these, at least 20 of them, are doing the corn mazes and also donating to the Imagination Library.
4: Oh, that's awesome.
0: For everybody that goes through the corn maze. Mm-hmm. So about 12 states, two Canadian provinces, all Dolly themed. And so far, all that I've seen are all donating toward the Imagination Library, which is pretty cool. That's from ABC News. That's a great story. That is what it's all about.
1: That was Tell Me Something Good.

0: George Birch told Bobby how his number one song, Cowboy Songs, came about.
1: We were out on a little trip for 3 days, and day two, my buddy was like, hey, man, I've had this title, and it's running around in my head, but I can't quite nail it. The idea is she only dances to cowboy songs. As soon as he said it, I was like, man, I know exactly what that means. I just kind of started getting flashes of me being in college, chasing my wife around dive bars in Texas. When, you know, a George Strait song would come on or whatever, you'd see everybody kind of flock to the dance floor. Everybody kind of let their inhibitions to the wind, and it was just like, that was what I kind of pictured. And so I tried to kind of capture those gritty Sixth Street nights in Austin, Texas, carefree, fun. She only dances to cowboy songs. Yeah.
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7: They say if you want to be less stressed, lose grudges. So this is an interesting story. I'm not going to say a name, but somebody came and apologized to me the other day for something that I'd been holding a grudge over. It was awkward, but I appreciated them because they cornered me. And they said, hey, I just want to apologize. I was extremely rude and wrong about some stuff I said about you. And how do you react to that? Except I just kept, I wanted to my mouth drop like, huh, what? But I didn't. I kept my mouth like at a normal position. And I just kept eye contact. And he finished saying what he was saying. And then I said, I appreciate you saying that.
3: Is it somebody that was on your list?
8: Good question.
7: No, but they would have been 11 or 12.
8: Really?
7: It was somebody that for no reason went after me other than they probably just wanted me to fight with them so they could have some attention. And I didn't because I don't engage. And yeah, I was hit. Let me look at my list of people that I have feuds with. Mm-hmm.
8: It's okay. 10 people on that list?
7: I have people I'm feuding with. And right now I have 1, 2, 3, 4, 5, 6, 7, 8, 9, 10. It's about to be 9 because, again, I'm going to take Matt Jones off.
8: Oh, he's still on the list.
7: He's still on because I haven't spoken with him officially from Kentucky Sports Radio.
3: Okay, so someone that was sitting at number 11 came up to you and apologized.
9: Wow.
7: Yep. Said I should have never acted like that. I was just jealous. I'm sorry. And I said I don't need to forgive. Who cares how I feel about it? But I said, I appreciate that. We're all good.
8: Can you say the setting where this happened?
3: Who was it?
7: No, because it'll tip it off. Yeah. You got to tip it off. But if you're holding a grudge, it's going to kill you. If you're holding grudges, you're going to die because it's going to end up giving you stress and heart disease and everything else.
3: Yeah, let it go.
7: Let it go. I got a list of 10 people I'm fighting with, and I'm like, let it go.
8: Let it go or apologize?
3: Well, no, you're holding
8: a
3: grudge.
8: Oh, you're holding it. So what can you do?
3: Just let it go. You can just let it go.
7: Let it go.
8: Go. All right.
3: There's nothing I can do to control this situation.
7: Let it go. Let it go. If you forgive those who have wronged you, you'll experience a 27% reduction in stress symptoms, headaches, backaches, stomach pain. The best things you can do for your health is to call and text those people and let them know you forgive them and then move on.
8: Okay, so you have,
3: to let them know?
7: Wait, I don't think somebody wants to know you've forgiven them if they didn't ask for it.
3: Right. Hey, just so you know, I've forgiven you for this. And that person's like, wait, what? I didn't even know I'd done that to you.
7: As PhD Fred Luskin wrote this, it's called Forgive for Good. But apparently it's supposed to help. Less stressed. But it is awkward. It was awkward to me. I don't like things done in person anyway. I'm very much we can text and get it all figured out. And I guess they felt like they wanted to do it in person. And it was awkward. Because I'm just like, okay. And then they wanted to like hang out and talk for a little bit. And I'm like, I still need to adjust to the
8: process.
7: This,
3: right.
7: Yeah. Yeah, yeah.
8: Did it feel good though? Do you feel good about it now?
7: I don't care.
8: Okay.
3: But they were sitting at number 11.
7: Probably 11 or 12. They went after me for no reason whatsoever.

0: whatsoever. And I was never going to forget that. I did.
1: So, okay, hold on.
0: I did nothing.
1: So now there's the forget part. Because, like, you can forgive and then not forget.
0: Yep. Y'all never forget.
2: No,
1: so then now you're stressed.
2: So you're going to die again.
0: I don't trust them as far as I can throw them. But they were cool about it, so I'm good. I'm good. Bobby Bones. Let's play Chris Young. Here is On.

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3: So Garth Brooks is doing four shows in Salt Lake City, back to back to back to back, and he does them one at a time. And so when one sells out, he puts on another. And he shut down ticket sales for another show in Salt Lake because they detected bots were buying tickets. So 30 minutes in, he just stepped in and said, shut it down.
4: Oh, wow.
3: So I don't know. I appreciate that.
4: Yeah, that's awesome.
3: And I think tickets are only a nickel and a bucket of jelly. Isn't that what he does? Nickel and a bucket of jelly and you get to get in? But yeah, that the Garth shows are so fun because he plays all the hits. It's just one hit after the other. Stephanie's on in Michigan who's going to Brooks and Dunn. What is today? Wednesday? Stephanie, you're going to Brooks and Dunn in 2 days?
5: Yeah, I am. Good morning, studio.
6: Morning.
5: Yeah, I was supposed to go, like, I asked my sister-in-law and brother to go a couple months ago, and they kind of said no, so I went to Tim McGraw instead, and my sister-in-law and brother called me Sunday and told me that we're going Friday.
3: Yeah, what you can expect is just a lot of hits like Garth's show. It's the concert, and there may have been three in my life where I knew every word to every song. It's that show. So John Mayer, Garth Brooks, Brooks and Dunn. That's probably the three shows where I knew every word to every song. It's so fun. So you guys are going to have an awesome time. Tell them I said hi.
5: I would if, you know, I could meet them, but that's not going to happen. So, but I will yell Bobby says hi.
3: Yeah, do there that. Go. Do that during a slow song when it really goes.
7: So they can hear you.
3: Yeah, yeah, when everything is way down
4: low. I thought you
3: low.
4: Meant tell her sister and brother-in-law.
3: No, I meant Ryan Kicks. Boy. Yeah, tell them I said hi.
4: Okay.
3: Stephanie, it's a great show. If anybody out there is thinking about going to Brooks and Dunn, it is a great show. And I know they're 70. They can outperform some of these 40-year-olds. And Tucker Wetmore, if he's opening this show, I don't know if he's doing the whole tour, he may be. That guy is such a musician. He takes his shirt off too much to appreciate his musicianship because you just think here's a good-looking guy with eight abs. But he gets up and he plays the crap out of the piano and he's a good singer. Go to that show. It's amazing. So thank you for calling. Hope you have fun.
5: Yeah, thank you so much for taking my call.
3: Yeah, see you later. Another show, this one was canceled. Kid Rock's Patriots Day Freedom Fest was canceled because they only sold six VIP seats.
7: Oh.
3: It was the Patriots Day Freedom Fest with Kid Rock and Dog the Bounty Hunter, and it's been canceled.
7: Dog?
6: Dog. Yeah, he sings?
3: I think he talks, or maybe he gets he chases a criminal down live.
7: In the crowd?
3: They release one in the middle of the crowd, and he goes and chases it down.
4: Honestly, guys, I thought Dog died.
7: I think his wife died.
3: His wife died.
4: Oh, okay.
6: Yeah. Rest in peace, Beth.
3: You know, though, if you asked me, I'd have been 55, 45. He was alive.
4: Either dead or, like, barely. He's in Mexico or something.
3: Mm, he ran away to Mexico or ran to chase somebody down? Because I think he went to Mexico to get a fugitive in the last few years.
4: No, that's just, when you said his name, that's what popped into my head.
7: I saw him at the airport once. It was crazy.
4: Yeah, same.
3: Do you think it was an old woman?
4: Yeah, no. We saw him together, right?
7: Were we together?
4: I don't know. I saw him too.
7: Smoking a cigarette outside?
3: Was he?
7: Yeah.
3: I saw Steven Tyler in Normal World, Aerosmith lead singer, and I thought it was an old lady. I didn't know if Dog the Bounty Hunter looked like an old lady.
7: That's funny.
4: Yeah, I mean, from the back for sure.
3: Yeah, so they canceled that show. Well, what does Dog the Bounty Hunter offer at a concert? You're right.
7: No idea. Other than people want to see him, right? Like, it's kind of cool to see him in the flesh.
3: That show was awesome back in the day.
6: So good.
7: Oh, Dog? Yeah. Mm-hmm.
3: Also, the Monster Jam trucks that went to St. Jude all sold out. We sold 5,000 of them.
7: What?
4: Amazing. Yeah.
7: Wow.
4: I saw so many people be like, I have to. I posted it and the link wasn't working and people were freaking out. But they were like, so I started DMing them the link. They're like, I have to get this for my son. I have to. I mean, multiple people.
6: Great
4: so that's
6: job,
4: really
6: guys.
4: Cool.
3: Yeah. So thank you, everybody who bought one.
4: Yay.
3: I know that money don't grow on trees. And so I didn't get a penny from it. So there's no money made here. It went for the production of it, and $20 of every 30 went to St. Jude. I had people that were close to me that wouldn't even ask me for one. They were like, I'm going to buy it because I know the money goes for a good cause.
7: That's cool.
3: So I didn't make any money. There are rumors out there I made money. I made no money off this.
7: Stop the rumors.
3: Zero. Stop the rumors.

0: happened, but they allege he threatened to smear her legacy and made violent threats toward her employees.
1: What?
0: He also told Dolly's entertainment attorney, quote, "I'm not an entertainment person. I'm a killer." Brian called himself an international arms dealer and a mercenary. Is this story real?
1: This does not sound...
2: That guy who announced Dolly's death?
3: Right, like, I don't know the dude, but from that video, I don't get the vibes that you're talking
2: about.
3: Not
2: a mercenary.
1: Well, and you would think, like, if he's the one that did it, that's what Dolly wanted. Dolly wanted him to do it. So why the 180? Like, what
3: on earth?
1: Because, you know, it just, like, the math isn't mathing, but... I don't know.
0: Mr. Seaver began his campaign of threats, intimidation, and coercion a few weeks prior to Miss Parton's passing. In writing, he vowed to destroy the entire brand and also told her entertainment attorney. Well, the issue with that is don't put it in writing. Just say it.
1: And why would he want to do that?
0: I know.
1: Like, doesn't it benefit him for the brand to be great?
0: We know nothing. You know, we know nothing.
3: No, we don't.
0: It does seem to me like it's people positioning for more of her estate and property. From an outsider looking in, don't know who's right. I don't know who's wrong. I do know that dude ain't a mercenary or international arms dealer. I feel like I know that. So, yeah. So there's that news as well. Did you watch Dancing with the Stars last night?
1: I did not. Fill me in.
0: I don't know if I can.
1: Oh, yeah, we can't.
0: A live event.
1: Is Savannah Banana still on there?
0: Yeah.
1: Okay.
0: Here's my pick to win.
1: I know.
0: And his week one wasn't great, but you don't have to be great week one. You just have to run faster than everybody else that the lion is chasing. Just don't be last. Don't be the one last. Don't get kicked off. He got a lot better.
1: Okay.
0: And he's an athlete.
1: Yeah.
0: So his muscle memory is going to have.
1: That's who I'm rooting for.
0: Yeah.
1: Because you picked him.
0: Yeah. And he also gave me a nice little shout out.
1: He called you a legend.
0: An interview on E! Yeah. So that was nice. And Emma, his partner, is my favorite. So I hope that they win. But the Jenna Dewan from Step Up, Channing Tatum's ex, Mr. Burner
3: account.
0: Yeah. She's so good.
1: Alleged burner account, guys.
3: Yeah. Right, alleged.
0: True. She's so good, but she was a professional dancer. Literally a background dancer for Janet Jackson. Harry Shum, so good, was a professional dancer. So it's just going to matter what the audience wants. It's a popularity show. That's what's up. Ella Langley, Love and Life again here, Bobby Bone Show. 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

0: 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Get your bones on, get your Bobby Bones on. Bobby Bones, yeah. I offered the country music artist Gavin Adcock $5,000 if he read Hunger Games, not for himself, but to give to a charity that he cared about. And he posted an Instagram story of him looking at a stack of Hunger Games books.
1: Oh, really?
0: Yeah, but I don't know what that means.
1: Okay.
0: Because there were like eight of them. He's not reading all of them.
1: I think that's what it means.
2: That he's picking one to read?
1: Well, he's going to start.
3: He's thinking about it.
0: His message said, gotta learn to read.
2: Wow.
1: I mean, and the fact that it's Hunger Games, I mean, that's, yeah, it's obvious. He's doing it.
0: Not heard from him.
1: I did not think he would do it. This is
0: crazy.
1: I didn't either.
0: I know. Breaking news. So I'm happy to give him $5,000 for the charity. I think those books are so good. I mean, we have Eddie doing a book experiment because Eddie doesn't read.
2: Yeah.
0: And so every day during the show, we give him 15 minutes to go and read in my office, and he's almost done with the book.
2: Yeah, and I did it for free. No money for charity, nothing.
0: Well, you're not working, though. you get a break from work. Right. But you like it, right?
2: I love it. I'm almost done, dude. I love it.
0: There's a Kentucky Powerball winner that continues to get hit by the lottery curse. He said it's because of all the big money. He was arrested again. Police say he was found asleep inside a running car in a Walmart parking lot. I think he was intoxicated. And so he won $167.3 million in the Powerball last April. He's faced legal trouble, domestic violence, leaving the scene of a crash. I think there's this. WLWT with the story.
2: He's calling that a curse?
0: Well, he's not, but there's a lottery curse. If you win, bad stuff starts happening to you.
2: Sounds like lack of self-control.
3: Yeah.
1: Right.
2: More than a curse.
0: Probably he was already like this.
2: Right.
0: And then he had a lot of money that allowed him to be more like this.
1: Mm-hmm. Yeah. That's how they end up on the lottery, ruined my life.
2: Like, if I won the lottery at 25, that would have been me.
3: 100%.
1: Really?
3: Yeah. Oh, yeah.
0: So you think God's keeping you guys from winning until you're ready?
2: Oh, good point.
3: But I'm ready now.
0: You are?
3: I'm ready now.
2: Dear God.
3: Like lottery gods, I am ready. I'm more mature than I've ever been.
0: Okay. Justin in Mississippi is on. And so, Justin, you're a dude, right?
4: Yeah, of course.
0: Okay.
4: I mean, I don't know any chick's name, Justin, besides Justina, maybe, but, you know.
0: Well, it says that you got a mammogram, and I just wanted to make sure.
3: Oh.
4: I know. It can be very confusing. Very confusing.
0: Yeah, tell me the story here.
4: All right, so I noticed a knot on my chest, and so I went to my, you know, PCM, primary care manager, and she was like, hey, man, what is this? I don't know what it is, you know. It's not like I was, you know, checking myself in the shower like, you know, they tell women to do. I just noticed it. And so I go in, and he's like, oh, man, I don't know what that is. Hey, you know what? We're going to send you to the breast clinic. Oh. I'm like, breast clinic? I said, that's where chicks go, you know? Hey, can we call it like the pectoral clinic or something?
0: Pec clinic, yeah.
4: Yeah, you know, it just sounds more masculine that way. So anyways, I show up down there. I'm the only dude in the office besides two guys that are there, like, with their wives, and a nurse comes out, and she's like, Mr. Insert last name, and I'm like, or Mrs. Insert last name, and I'm like, but don't you mean Mr.? It's quite understandable. I'm probably the only guy that comes in here, right? And they take me back, and I kind of get like a VIP rock star experience because they took me through all the clinical areas, the offices, you know, not where the commoner women go because I guess I'm a creep or something. Maybe I'm a little, I don't know. They thought I was pervy.
0: Yeah, you're the rare.
1: Yeah, you can't. Like, there's women changing.
0: Yeah,
1: and
0: yeah, you can't walk through with, yeah, but yeah, you get it. Okay, go ahead.
4: Yeah, I guess they feel vulnerable, and a guy walking through would, you know.
2: That's it.
4: A little uncomfortable there, right? You know what I'm saying?

0: But anyways, I go in there. They do an ultrasound first, and they kind of spook me out. And they're like, oh, the doctor wants to do a mammogram. And I'm like, I didn't come in here for that, okay? And don't I have to, like, go to an OB for that or something? I was totally confused, you know? Because I done decided if I had to have a mammogram, I was going to use my wife's OB. We kind of have something in common, you know? We both seen my wife naked.
1: Okay.
0: So I was like, you know, I'll just use him. And, but anyways, yeah, they do those at the breast clinic, apparently. And so.
2: It doesn't happen. OBs don't have a mammogram.
0: I'm not flat chested or nothing.
3: Okay, go ahead.
0: You know, I'm not flat chested. I do work out some, you know, but still, I don't know how the women do it. It's rather difficult, especially if you're A cup, to try to get into that machine. You know what I'm saying?
4: Oh, because it's got
0: to
4: smush you down, right?
0: Yes, yes. And that lady, bless her heart, the nurse that helped, she tried her hardest to get as much of it in there, you know? And I'm like, I don't know what you're taking a picture of because there ain't much in there, you know?
4: So what happened? What ended up happening?
0: Well, so the doctor came in and talked to me, and they're like, well, your breast tissue looks fine. It's all real fatty, and apparently that's good for it to be fatty. And so now, like October, I've got to go get a MRI because they're like, it's probably in the muscular layer. I don't know. I don't know. Maybe tore a muscle or something.
4: But it's not. It's not cancer or anything.
0: No, no. So it is movable, and they did say that. Okay, well, it moves. It's soft and all that kind of stuff. So, you know, normally if it's cancerous, it would be, you know, it stays still and it'd be a little harder of a knot. You know, I don't know. I like to sit there and play with it. Because it's right close to my sternum, and I'll kind of move it back and forth.
4: Yeah, it's nervous.
0: My coworkers look at me funny, but...
4: Yeah.
1: I get that.
4: That's how I do my long hair. It tickles my neck, so I like play with it sometimes because it's new. Well, I think there's a good message here. If something's wrong, go get it checked out. Yeah. And guys can get breast cancer.
1: Yes. That's crazy.
2: I think it's like 1 in 1,000.
4: I don't know if you made that number up.
2: No, I just looked it up.
4: Oh, you did? Well, then why'd you say I think? Why didn't
1: I
4: look?
1: Like,
4: yeah.
2: Well, I just did a quick search. I don't have all the information, but I do know that men can get it. It's so, yeah, I mean, absolutely. If you find a knot, you need to address it.
4: Justin, appreciate that. Thank you for the call. Thank you for the story.
0: Hey, anytime, Bobby. I just thought you'd find it interesting, so.
4: All right, buddy. Yeah. Yeah, very much so. Rooster in Idaho. We got Rooster on now. That other guy felt like he could have been named Rooster, honestly. Rooster, you're on. Hi.
5: Yes, sir. How you doing?
4: Pretty good. What do you want to say?
5: Well, so I wanted to talk about Lunchbox. He's kind of been a hot topic lately.
4: Yeah, let it rip.
5: So I've been listening to the show for a really long time, and I've kind of had my moments with Lunchbox where I like him a lot. And then I don't like him. I'm a truck driver, so I got to have something to listen to all the time. And I love the show so much that I listen to it every single day.
4: Thank you.
5: But my wife doesn't want to hear anything about Lunchbox. Anytime I bring up the show and I say, hey, Lunchbox did this, my wife is like, I don't even want to hear it. And so Lunchbox, love you, bro. But man, you're coming in between me and my wife. Just kidding.
3: Right. Well, I'm sorry your wife doesn't really like me, but I mean, that's being she has bad taste. I mean, you need to keep talking about me because she's going to learn to like me. It takes a little while. I'm like a fungus. I grow on you slowly.
4: Do you mean an acquired taste?
1: A fungus?
4: Yeah, you are like a fungus.
2: Because fungus, we want that to go away.
1: Yeah, we don't want that in our life.
2: Well, you medicate it, treat it.
4: Take antibiotic to get Lunchbox out of here.
2: A little tea tree oil.
4: Hey, I appreciate the call. Thank you for listening every day. Seriously. And I don't know, man. I feel like we got people trying to do stand-up here.
3: Yeah, like, for sure. Like
2: three, with their
4: wives. The first one, we got Lunchbox trying to do jokes. We got Rooster. But Rooster is a consistent listener. So thank you. Tell your wife we said hello, Rooster.
3: Tell her I said hello.
5: Absolutely.
4: All right, buddy.
5: Absolutely. Love you guys.
4: Thank you, buddy. All right, there you go. I don't know, man. I don't know what just happened there with all that. Okay. Feel free to call us. As you can see, we're not very picky.
1: We'll put you on.
4: Yeah, turn it up and see what happens. 877-77-BOBBY. That is our number. 877-77-BOBBY.
6: Coming up. Tell me something good.
4: 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Hey, thank God for first responders. 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

0: I'm Tess. 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

Today, mostly sunny, the 5-degree guarantee 67. Tonight, mostly clear and cool, low 41. Thursday, plenty of sunshine, high 67. And on Friday, skies will remain mostly sunny, high 68. For your complete first warning forecast, tune to WENY News. I'm Chief Meteorologist Gio Veras.

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2: Q Country Weather.
3: Today mostly sunny and cool with a 5-degree guarantee of 67. Tonight mostly clear and colder with a low of 42. Thursday mostly sunny, high 67. And Friday mainly sunny with fair conditions, high of 68. For a complete first morning forecast, tune into WENY News. I'm meteorologist Connor Friedhoff.

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today, mostly sunny skies and cool with a 5-degree guarantee of 67. Tonight, mainly clear and cold with a low of 42. Thursday, mostly sunny with dry conditions overall and a high of 67. And Friday, mainly sunny, high 68. For a complete first warning forecast, tune into WENY News. I'm meteorologist Connor Frydahl.

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0: I'm Tess. I'm from the Elizabeth Brewster House. There's something about fall that reminds us to slow down a little, enjoy the changing leaves, and time spent with people we care about.
1: 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For me, it's the everyday moments that make this place feel like home. The conversations, the laughter, and always having somebody nearby to share the day with.
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0: 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I'm from the Elizabeth Brewster House. 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
2: Q Country Weather.
3: A beautiful day across the Finger Lakes this afternoon. A mix of sun and clouds and a high of 65 degrees. Clear skies tonight for the most part, a low of 40 overnight. Mostly sunny tomorrow, 65. Sunny on Friday, highs a little warmer, upper 60s. Much of the same over the weekend.

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Hi, howdy everyone. It's Piper back in the studio. Coming up next, we got some great music to kick us into the 3 o'clock hour. You're going to be hearing from Riley Green right now with Think As You Drunk. Keep it here on Q Country.

Carrie Underwood with Blown Away here on 103.7 Q Country. Hi, howdy, it's Piper in the studio. Coming up next, we got some more great music on the way. But first and foremost, I just gotta say, I am loving the beautiful, beautiful sunshine we are having today. You know, I stepped out of my house and I just breathed in the fresh air and I was like, yeah, it's

0: 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What I'm also excited for is this next song, because you're going to be hearing from Cody Johnson right now with Horseback, only on WQNY.
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0: 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It is Piper in the studio. I don't know about you, but I am quite excited because fall has arrived. 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
3: Q Country Weather.
4: A beautiful day across the Finger Lakes this afternoon. A mix of sun and clouds and a high of 65 degrees. Clear skies tonight for the most part, a low of 40 overnight. Mostly sunny tomorrow, 65.

Howdy, it's Piper here on 103.7 Q Country. I hope you all are having a lovely day. You know, the sun is shining here in Ithaca, and it really is bringing a smile to my face. I hope it is doing the same for all of you fine folks. Coming up next, Jelly Roll with Hands Up. Keep it here on the Q.

103.7Q Country. It's Piper in the studio. Cornell's men's soccer team took home a big win against the Binghamton Bearcats yesterday. The Big Red won 3-1. Their season will be continuing with a home game against Harvard this Saturday. Good luck, Big Red. Up next, we'll be hearing from Luke Holmes with Be By You. Keep it here on 103.7Q Country.

103.7 Q Country, it's Piper in the studio. Howdy everyone. Coming up next, we got a brand new song to keep us going. You're going to be hearing from Parker McCollum right now with Killin' Me.

0: 103.7 Q Country. It's Piper in the studio. Welcome to fall, folks. Though the temperature is dropping, there is still so much to do in the Finger Lakes. 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
2: I'm Matthew Adams. Tompkins County Assigned Council is moving. Beginning Monday, the office will relocate from its home at Center Ithaca to Seneca Place. Staffing tomorrow and Friday will be limited while the department finishes the move. Budget talks pick up tonight at Lansing Town Hall. Town lawmakers will discuss the 2027 spending plan. The meeting begins at 6:30. The town of Virgil is also hosting a budget workshop at the same time. And holiday shopping may be a little easier this year in central New York. Toys R Us announced last week that it would open 120 new locations across the country this year, including 40 standalone stores, one of which will be in Destiny, USA. No opening date has been announced, but a coming soon sign appears in the window of a vacant storefront at the Syracuse Mall. I'm Matthew Adams.
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4: Another beautiful day in the Finger Lakes for the first official day of fall today. A mix of sun and clouds and a high of 65 degrees. Mostly clear skies tonight, overnight low near 40. Sunshine tomorrow, high again, 65. Sunshine on Friday, highs in the upper 60s, much of the same over the weekend.

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1: 103.7 Q Country. Howdy, it's Piper here in the studio. Welcome, welcome to the 4 o'clock hour. Coming up next, you're going to be hearing from Alabama Right Now with 40 Hour Week for a Living. Keep it here on Q.

0: This is how we roll here on 103.7 Q Country. Howdy, y'all. It's Piper in the studio. In local news, the Yori House in Cortland reopened this week after closing abruptly in June. The restaurant stated that their first day back was a wonderful success. To learn more and keep up to date with local news stories, check out 607newsnow.com or download the 607 News Now app today from the App Store and stay connected to everything happening in the 607 wherever you go. Keep it here on Q Country.
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0: Carrie Underwood with Before He Cheats here on 103.7 Q Country. I don't know about you, but I was banging my head to that one and singing along in the studio. In country news, Ella Langley's song, Choosing Texas, has become the longest-running number one song of all time, spending its 23rd week at number one on the Billboard Top 100, beating out even Mariah Carey's All I Want for Christmas Is You. Now that's what I call a win for country. Coming up next is another win, because you're going to be hearing from Toby Keith right now with I Love This Bar. Keep it here on the Keith Country.
1: We got winners. We got losers. Chain smokers and boozers. And we got yuppies. We got bikers. We've got

103.7Q Country. Howdy, it's Piper in the studio. It's International Day of Sign Languages, so shout out to all the signers out there. You know, one of my favorite classes I took at Ithaca College was ASL. I'd show you my subpar sign language skills, but I don't think the visual language would translate well on radio. Up next, though, we have Taylor.

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103.7Q Country. Howdy, it's Piper in the studio. We're coming to the close of the hour, but fear not, because up next we have Chris Young right now with a brand new song, I Didn't Come Here to Leave. Keep it here on Q.

Howdy, it's Piper here in the Q Country studio. Are you looking for one place to stay connected with everything happening across the 607? 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
2: I'm Matthew Adams. State police asking for help with a Cortland County theft investigation. Troopers are trying to identify a woman they say stole nearly $500 worth of items from the Cortlandville Walmart on September 10th. 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Planning board members in Preble have a full plate tonight. Their group will discuss draft laws for solar, wind, and battery energy storage

systems. The town recently passed several moratoriums. The meeting starts at 7 at Preble Town Hall. And a long vacant facility in Auburn will be taken down. The Auburn Citizen reports the owner of the former Bombardier plant has obtained a permit to demolish the main building and exterior structures on the 15-acre property. The project has an estimated cost of $500,000. The rail transportation manufacturer closed in 2006. I'm Matthew Adams.

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1: Q Country Weather.
2: A beautiful day across the Finger Lakes this afternoon. A mix of sun and clouds and a high of 65 degrees. Clear skies tonight for the most part, a low of 40 overnight. Mostly sunny tomorrow, 65. Sunny on Friday, highs a little warmer, upper 60s. Much of the same over the weekend.

93.7Q Country. It's Piper in this studio. Coming up next, to kick off the 5 o'clock hour, you're going to be hearing from Zach Top right now with South of Sanity. Keep it here on Q Country.

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0: 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It's Piper in the studio. 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
1: 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A commonly asked question that we receive pertains to the causes of house dust allergy. 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Dust mites feed on shed human skin, and the resultant waste materials are highly allergenic and can cause allergic symptoms even after the mite that produced them has died. If you believe you suffer from this indoor allergy, see a trained allergist who can recommend environmental control measures and who can discuss the benefits of allergy immunotherapy or allergy injections.
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In my mind, there's no better way to kick off the fall season than with events. And if you're like me, looking for something to do this weekend, the 44th annual Apple Harvest Festival is taking place in Ithaca from the 25th through the 27th. 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

93.7Q Country. What is up? It's Piper in the studio. Are you like me and can't decide what to cook for dinner tonight? Well, lucky for you, it's Pot Pie Day. I know I'll be celebrating by blissfully burning my tongue on a hot pot pie. If you got any recommendations for restaurants that make a good pot pie, let me know. I'd love to hear them. And speaking of great restaurants, earlier this year, you helped us celebrate some of the best businesses, people, and places in our community with Finger Lakes Favorites presented by Centralis Health. First, you nominated the local businesses you loved, then you voted for your favorites, and now the winners have been chosen. That's right, the 2026 Finger Lakes Favorite magazine is out now. What makes this so special? Well, you chose the winners. These are businesses recognized the people right here in our community. 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
2: I'm Matthew Adams. Tompkins County Assigned Council is moving. Beginning Monday, the office will relocate from its home at Center Ithaca to Seneca Place. Staffing tomorrow and Friday will be limited while the department finishes the move. Budget talks pick up tonight at Lansing Town Hall. Town lawmakers will discuss the 2027 spending plan. The meeting begins at 6:30. The town of Virgil is also hosting a budget workshop at the same time. And holiday shopping may be a little easier this year in central New York. Toys R Us announced last week that it would open 120 new locations across the country this year, including 40 standalone stores, one of which will be in Destiny, USA. No opening date has been announced, but a coming soon sign appears in the window of a vacant storefront at the Syracuse Mall. I'm Matthew Adams.
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4: Tonight mostly clear and cool, low 40. Thursday mostly sunny and pleasant, the 5-degree guarantee 67. Thursday night mostly clear, low 40. And for Friday, a mix of sun and clouds, high 68. For your complete first 20 forecast, tune to WENY News. I'm Chief Meteorologist Joe Veras.

Howdy, it's Piper here on 103.7Q Country. You've reached the 6 o'clock hour. Up next, we have one of my personal faves, Luke Bryan with Country.

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103.7Q Country. It's Piper in the studio. Shout out to all the bakers because it's National Baker Day today. Thank you so much for feeding my bread addiction. I'm a baker myself, but I've yet to figure out sourdough or other savory breads, but I love eating them though. My banana bread, on the other hand, is award-winning. So if you know any good bread recipes or a great place to get some freshly baked bread, let me know and I'll get to bakin' and eatin'. Up next on Q Country, you got John Party right now with Boots Off. Keep it here on Q.

103.7Q Country. You just heard from Zach Brown Band with Colder Weather. Coming up next, we got some more great tunes. But first, I just gotta say, I am loving the sunshine we are having over Ithaca today. It's really brought a pep to my step and a smile to my face. I hope it has done the same to you. If not, we got a song coming up next that might just do so. Right now, Stella Lefty with Boston here on Q Country.

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0: 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Howdy, it's Piper in the studio. 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Unfortunately, though, we've come to the end of the 6 o'clock hour, and with it, my time with you today. Fear not, though, I'll be back again tomorrow. And at 7, Bev Rainey will be picking it up with Country Nights. Up next, we got more country music, so keep listening to Q Country, and have a great rest of your day, and an even better tomorrow. Rock on, party people.
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2: 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I'm looking forward to hanging out with you tonight on After Midnight. 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
4: I'm Tess. I'm from the Elizabeth Brewster House. There's something about fall that reminds us to slow down a little, enjoy the changing leaves, and time spent with people we care about.
5: And I'm Mason, a resident here. For me, it's the everyday moments that make this place feel like home. The conversations, the laughter, and always having somebody nearby to share the day with.

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0: Kane Brown, Lauren Elena, and What Ifs. It's Country Nights Live. I chatted with Kane not that long ago about maybe some new sound coming from him.
1: I feel like there's another sound. I have this song called Something I Don't Know that I've teased a little bit just recently. That a lot of people's like, yo, this is what we need from you. It's a completely different sound. I haven't released anything like that.
0: What kind of vibe is it?
1: Kind of more just like a little bit more hip-hoppy, but not hip-hop, if that makes any sense. Yeah. I don't really know how to explain. I would just say a different version of Kane Brown.
0: You know what we're going to do? We're going to wait and find out, because I hope you put it out there to all of us.
1: Yeah, I have a plan to write like a, try and do like a little EP of that type of sound and just see what it does.
0: Oh, that'd
1: just
0: be cool.
1: Yeah, just to have fun.
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0: I'm Tess. I'm from the Elizabeth Brewster House. There's something about fall that reminds us to slow down a little, enjoy the changing leaves, and time spent with people we care about.
1: And I'm Mason, a resident here. For me, it's the everyday moments that make this place feel like home. The conversations, the laughter, and always having somebody nearby to share the day with.
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0: I'm Tess. I'm from the Elizabeth Brewster House. 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
1: 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The conversations, the laughter, and always having somebody nearby to share the day with.
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0: 27, and there's lots of rumors that they're working on new music, Florida Georgia Line. Here's Tyler Hubbard solo, great song. It's called Land.
1: Land,

Mark it on your calendars. John Morgan, who, by the way, just wrote, I think, 13 songs for Jason Aldean's new project. Wow. He's going to be on the show with us October 9th. Here's Kid Myself.

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0: $30, tees near 12, and hats under 7. Ella Langley just made chart history. Her smash Shoes in Texas now has spent 23 weeks at number 1 on the Billboard Hot 100 Songs chart. That's the longest run ever for any song, topping Mariah Carey's previous record. It's a massive win for Ella and a milestone moment for country music. And investigators have confirmed actress and Nashville star Hayden Panettiere died from the toxic effects of fentanyl combined with several prescription drugs. The coroner ruled her death an accident, and authorities are continuing to investigate how she obtained the pill believed to be laced with the lethal levels of fentanyl. That's your Country Nights Live news update. I'm Bev Rainey.
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Low Cash actually wrote this song, and Keith Urban called him up right when they were just down and out, ready to give up, and said, hey, I'm going to record that song. You going to fly? Changed everything for them. Love Keith Urban. Fantastic song.